97.3 CKON. That's right. That was Iron Man from the album Paranoid that was released October 1971 from English heavy metal band Black Sabbath. And just before that was Electric Funeral by Black Sabbath as well. And you know, it's the cool little thing. So when they would release these as singles, there would be an A side and a B side. So it's like we were listening to that because those two tracks were released together on a single vinyl. It's a nice, great, great duo of songs there. Electric Funeral and Iron Man. And, you know, Iron Man is confused a lot of the time for being about the superhero Iron Man from Marvel. But no, it's more of just a science fiction story, a sort of allegory for all these different guys. But it's basically, you know, this guy becomes an Iron Man. And, you know, I find that stuff really interesting because for a long time, you know, I thought the song was about Iron Man, but no, it's about a Iron Man, you know, two separate things entirely. Alrighty, right, folks, so you're here on this 2-4 Tuesday, 97.3 CKON. Now, this song, coming up, has been played 310 times live as of January of 2026. It's a nice, great tune here from one of the greats, one of the top four when it comes to heavy metal. Alrighty, right, here is some Metallica with Damage Incorporated here on 97.3 CKON on this 2-4 Tuesday.

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4: 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As a result, we are rescheduling to tomorrow, Wednesday, July 8th at 7 p.m. We are expecting the phone service for our American phone lines to be restored by noon tomorrow. 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We apologize for the inconvenience and appreciate your patience. Nyawa.

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4: Seekio and Radio Bingo has been postponed to Wednesday, July 8th due to phone issues. CKO and Radio Bingo will not be held this evening due to the American phone lines still being down from an accident on St. Regis Road last week. As a result, we are rescheduling to tomorrow, Wednesday, July 8th at 7 p.m. We are expecting the phone service for our American phone lines to be restored by noon tomorrow. Cards you purchased or won for Tuesday, July 7th will be honored for Wednesday, July 8th. We apologize for the inconvenience and appreciate your patience. Nyawa.

O-N. That's right. Here with the Blues Brothers, Soul Man, here on 97.3 CKON. I always find that kind of stuff interesting, you know, when a fake band becomes just as big as a real band, you know? Like, you got the Gorillaz, where the whole thing was they were sort of animated. They weren't a real band, and then they had real artists behind them, stuff like that. It's really cool. You got, I remember Big Time Rush was a TV show. Then it became a band. Well, it was a band at the same time. Stuff like that is really cool. You know, shows that anywhere can sort of be that beginning for certain artists. Stuff like that is really cool. So you're here in the zone with Big Tone on this 2-4 Tuesday. That's right. Now, while we're chilling here on this July 7th, 2026, I got 8:49 p.m. CKON time. So it's time to keep it going here. No signs of slowing here in the zone with Big Tone. That's right. Here's the Beatles on 97.3 CKON. Their tune, Hey Bulldog.

for tonight, we're looking at mostly cloudy skies and some lower temperatures around 60 degrees Fahrenheit. That's 16 degrees Celsius for tomorrow, Wednesday. Mostly sunny skies, high temperatures around 80 degrees Fahrenheit, 27 degrees Celsius. Wednesday night, mostly clear skies, lower temperatures around 60 degrees Fahrenheit. That's 16 degrees Celsius for Thursday. Rain showers likely throughout the morning into the afternoon, also with a chance of thunderstorms as well. Humid with highs around 80 degrees Fahrenheit. That's 27 degrees Celsius. Thursday night, rain showers and thunderstorms to continue all the way from the afternoon into the nighttime. Humid with lows around 60 degrees Fahrenheit. That's 16 degrees Celsius.

right, folks, that was Rush there with Spirit of the Radio. 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L.A. 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
5: CKLN Radio Bingo has been postponed to Wednesday, July 8th due to phone issues. CKLN Radio Bingo will not be held this evening due to the American phone lines still being down from an accident on St. Regis Road last week. As a result, we are rescheduling to tomorrow, Wednesday, July 8th at 7 p.m. We are expecting the phone service for our American phone lines to be restored by noon tomorrow. 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

For tonight, we're looking at mostly clear skies, lower temperatures around 60 degrees Fahrenheit. That's 16 degrees Celsius. For tomorrow, Wednesday, mostly sunny skies, higher temperatures around 80 degrees Fahrenheit. It's 27 degrees Celsius. Wednesday night, mostly clear skies, lower temperatures around 60 degrees Fahrenheit. That's 16 degrees Celsius. Thursday, rain showers, chance of thunderstorms throughout the morning into the afternoon. Humid with highs around 80 degrees Fahrenheit. 27 degrees Celsius. Thursday night, rain showers again, chance of thunderstorms, humid with lows around 60 degrees Fahrenheit. That's 16 degrees Celsius.

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1: CQ and Radio Bingo has been postponed to Wednesday, July 8th due to phone issues. CQ and Radio Bingo will not be held this evening due to the American phone lines still being down from an accident on St. Regis Road last week. As a result, we are rescheduling to tomorrow, Wednesday, July 8th at 7 p.m. We are expecting the phone service for our American phone lines to be restored by noon tomorrow. Cards you purchased or won for Tuesday, July 7th, will be honored for Wednesday, July 8th. We apologize for the inconvenience and appreciate your patience. Nyawa.

97.3 CKO, and that's right, here in the zone with Big Tone, 97.3, on this Tuesday, July 7th, 2026. So, that's it for me here on 97.3 CKO, and you're in the zone with Big Tone on this 2-4 Tuesday. I also want to remind y'all that the bingo was postponed to tomorrow. It'll be on the same bingo time at 7 p.m. on Wednesday for our bingo. Our American phone lines were down, and we're hoping it'll be repaired by noon tomorrow so we can get you back on bingo track. Alrighty, right. So, without further ado, I'm going to head out. I'm going to hit the bricks. Going to jet on home. But I'm going to leave you with the Bee Gees. 97.3 CKON, more than a woman. Onagiwaha Gunalunkwa, goodbye. Big Tone, signing off.

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A lucky bingo player who played the blue quickie cards from last night's radio bingo will have a chance to win $250 American cash. Degani de wat nyawa, wiskni wasani got wistage, ostu neha, courtesy of the Akwesasne Convenience Store Association. All you have to do is hang on to your blue quickie card and listen for the free space number. 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The Akwesasne Convenience Store Association members include 37 West Lounge, 37C Cannabis Company, Action Race Parts, Akwesasne Mini Mart, Bearsden Main Location, Bearsden Western Door, Big Boys Gas and Tobacco, CT's Country Market, Corner Convenience and More, Diamond Tobacco, East Orvis Street, and Edith May Cafe.

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A lucky bingo player who played the blue quickie cards from last night's radio bingo will have a chance to win $250 American cash. Degani de wat nyawet, wiskni wasani got wistage, ostu neha, courtesy of the Akwesasne Convenience Store Association. All you have to do is hang on to your blue quickie card and listen for the free space number. If you have the matching number, you have 9 minutes and 73 seconds to call us to claim your cash. We will call out free space numbers until we get a winner or up to 25 free space numbers, whatever comes first. If we do not get a winner, the cash will roll over and be added to next week's cash. The Akwesasne Convenience Store Association members include Flint and Stone, Keegan's Tobacco, Lawless Tobacco, Little Yellow Smoke Shop 1, Miles Square Smoke Shop, Mohawk Raceway, Red Fox Gas and Tobacco, Roadblock Billy's, Smokestacks, Smokers Warehouse Akwesasne, Smokers Warehouse Fort Covington, and Smoky Island.

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A lucky bingo player who played the blue quickie cards from last night's radio bingo will have a chance to win $250 American cash. Degani de wat nyawa, wiskni wasani got wistage, ostu neha, courtesy of the Akwesasne Convenience Store Association. All you have to do is hang on to your blue quickie card and listen for the free space number. If you have the matching number, you have 9 minutes and 73 seconds to call us to claim your cash. 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If we do not get a winner, the cash will roll over and be added to next week's cash. The Akwesasne Convenience Store Association members include 37 West Lounge, 37C Cannabis Company, Action Race Parts, Akwesasne Mini Mart, Bearsden Main Location, Bearsden Western Door, Big Boys Gas and Tobacco, CT's Country Market, Corner Convenience and More, Diamond Tobacco, East Orvis Street, and Edith May Cafe.

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A lucky bingo player who played the blue quickie cards from last night's radio bingo will have a chance to win $250 American cash. Degani de wat nyawet, wisk ni wasani got wistage, ostu neha, courtesy of the Akwesasne Convenience Store Association. All you have to do is hang on to your blue quickie card and listen for the free space number. If you have the matching number, you have 9 minutes and 73 seconds to call us to claim your cash. We will call out free space numbers until we get a winner or up to 25 free space numbers, whatever comes first. If we do not get a winner, the cash will roll over and be added to next week's cash. The Akwesasne Convenience Store Association members include Smokey's Tobacco, Smoking Turtle and More, Speedway Plaza, Top Shelf Cannabis, Truck Stop Number 9, Wacky Tobacco Smoke Shop, Twin Leaf Gas and Tobacco Akwesasne, Twin Leaf Express in Fort Covington, Whirlwind Enterprise, Well Bill's One Stop, World Famous Tobacco, and Willow Street Smoke Shop.

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A lucky bingo player who played the blue quickie cards from last night's radio bingo will have a chance to win $250 American cash. Deganida wat nyawa wiskni wasani got wistage ostu neha, courtesy of the Akwesasne Convenience Store Association. All you have to do is hang on to your blue quickie card and listen for the free space number. If you have the matching number, you have 9 minutes and 73 seconds to call us to claim your cash. We will call out free space numbers until we get a winner or up to 25 free space numbers, whatever comes first. If we do not get a winner, the cash will roll over and be added to next week's cash. The Akwesasne Convenience Store Association members include 37 West Lounge, 37C Cannabis Company, Action Race Parts, Akwesasne Mini Mart, Bearsden Main Location, Bearsden Western Door, Big Boys Gas and Tobacco, CT's Country Market, Corner Convenience and More, Diamond Tobacco, East Orvis Street, and Edith May Cafe.

Sego Sego, always the woman here, inviting you to join us every Wednesday morning at 8:30 on the Get Up and Go Morning Show. A lucky bingo player who played the blue quickie cards from last night's radio bingo will have a chance to win $250 American cash. Courtesy of the Akwesasne Convenience Store Association. All you have to do is hang on to your blue quickie card and listen for the free space number. If you have the matching number, you have 9 minutes and 73 seconds to call us to claim your cash. We will call out free space numbers until we get a winner or up to 25 free space numbers, whatever comes first. If we do not get a winner, the cash will roll over and be added to next week's cash. The Akwesasne Convenience Store Association members include Smokey's Tobacco, Smoking Turtle and More, Speedway Plaza, Top Shelf Cannabis, Truck Stop No. 9, Wacky Tobacky Smoke Shop, Twin Leaf Gas and Tobacco Akwesasne, Twin Leaf Express in Fort Covington, Whirlwind Enterprise, Well Bill's One Stop, World Famous Tobacco, and Willow Street Smoke Shop.

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I was on the outskirts of a little southern town, trying to reach my destination before the sun went down. The old CB was blaring away on channel 19 when there came a little boy's voice on the radio line. And he said, "Breaker 19, is anyone there? Come on back, truckers, and talk to Teddy Bear." Well, I keyed the mic and I said, "You got it, Teddy Bear." And the little boy's voice came back on the air. "Appreciate the break. Who we got on that end?" I told him my handle and then he began. "Now, I'm not supposed to bother you fellas out there. Mom says you're busy and for me to stay off there. But you see, I get lonely and it helps to talk. 'Cause that's about all I can do. I'm crippled and I can't walk." I came back and told him to fire up that mic, and I'd talk to him as long as he liked. "This was my dad's radio," the little boy said, "but I guess it's mine and mom's now, 'cause my daddy's dead. Dad had a wreck about a month ago. He was trying to get home in a blinding

gone. Not one breaker came on the old CB as that little cripple boy talked with me. I tried hard to swallow a lump that just wouldn't stay down as I thought about my boy back in Greenville town. Dad was going to take Mom and me with him later on this year. Well, I remember him saying, someday this old truck will be yours, teddy bear. But I know I'll never get to ride an 18-wheeler again. But this old base will keep me in touch with all my trucker friends. Teddy Bear's going to back on out now and leave you alone, because it's about time for Mom to come home. But you give me a shout when you're passing through, and I'll sure be happy to come back to you. Well, I came back and I said, before you go, 1010, what's your home 20, little CB friend? Well, he gave me his address and I didn't once hesitate, because this hot load of freight is just going to have to wait. I turned that truck around on a dime and headed straight for Jackson Street, 229. And as I rounded the corner, oh, I got one heck of a shock. 18-wheelers were lined up for three city blocks. Well, I guess every driver for miles around had caught Teddy Bear's call. And that little cripple boy was having a ball. For as fast as one driver would carry him in, another would carry him to his truck and take off again. Well, you better believe I took my turn at riding Teddy Bear. And then I carried him back in and put him down in his chair. And buddy, if I never live to see happiness again, I want you to know I saw it that day in the face of that little man. We took up a collection for him before his mama got home. And each driver said goodbye, and then they were all gone. He shook my hand with a mile-long grin and said, so long, trucker, I'll catch you again. Yeah, I hit that interstate with tears in my eyes. I turned on the radio and I got another surprise. Breaker 19 came a voice on the air. Just one word of thanks from Mama Teddy Bear. We wish each and every one a special prayer for you, because you just made my little boy's dream come true. I'll sign off now before I start to cry. May God ride with you. 10-4. And goodbye.

Yeah, 10-4, Big Ben, for sure, for sure. By golly, it's clean, clear to Flagtown, come on. Yeah, it's a big 10-4 there, Big Ben. Yeah, we definitely got the front door, good buddy. 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
1: 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But there's a roadblock up on the cloverleaf, and them bears was wall to wall. 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
1: Well, we rolled up Interstate 44 like a rocket sled on rails. We tore up all of our swindle sheets and left them setting on the scales. By the time we hit that shy town, them bears was getting smart. They brought up some reinforcements from the Illinois National Guard. There's armored cars and tanks and jeeps and rigs of every size. 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

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And the Wahwe Nuni, what Nicola, that the Watatan Halado, Jaguar was gone. Ne oh, Nick and Jagge, Yat de Guntiabutka on Hagge. I am what's in Yat Tahu, the Infatamere, Jim Jate. Tony, Kahnekarunyu, I am when Yat Tana was there. Come to Infatamere, Jim Jate. 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

0: There we go. Spin Doctors, two in a row, and they are going to be giving her at the Franklin County Fair, Malone, New York. Mark your calendars for Thursday, August 13th, Gin Blossoms with special guest Spin Doctors. So there they are, Spin Doctors, Two Princes, and Little Miss. Can't be wrong. So if you'd like tickets for the Spin Doctors Gin Blossom Show, again, that's Thursday, August 13th. We also have the Country Show. Let me grab that for you. Your Country Show is going to be on Friday, August 14th. Dylan Marlowe featuring Austin Snell. We took a listen to some of their music yesterday. We'll continue right up until fair time. And then they've got the Saturday Night Rock and Roll Show. And it's Great White with Sebastian Bach. And you'll remember Sebastian Bach from Skid Row. So that's what we've got for you, Franklin County Fair, big concert-wise. 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
0: Looks like we've got one more good-looking summertime day for you lined up on this midweek Wednesday right here on 97.3 CKNW. Beautiful sunshine throughout Akwesasne and area. Daytime high today, 87 or 30. Overnight tonight, partly cloudy. We'll go with 68 or 19. Come Thursday, isolated showers in the morning, scattered showers and thunderstorms in the afternoon possible. Increasing clouds on Thursday and daytime high of 83 or 28. Come Friday, we've got a 30% chance of early morning showers. Other than that, makes way for sunshine and a high reaching 82 or 28. Saturday and Sunday look absolutely gorgeous. Both days filled with sunshine and highs in the mid 80s. 81 to about 85 for both days, Saturday and Sunday, filled with sunshine. 97.3 CKON. Outsider Studios, we're sitting at 67 on Fahrenheit, 19 on Celsius. We've got races tonight, I believe, at MIR, so we're excited about that. Also going on tonight, we're planning to play CKNW Radio Bingo. So as far as we know, we are planning to play tonight. If anything changes on that, we will pass that information along to you. But we are planning to play CKNW Radio Bingo tonight. So keep that in mind as well. But yeah, MIR has a special race tonight, I believe it is. So I'll find out some details on that. And actually, we can likely pull that up right now for you for MIR. It is a busy week here in Akwesasne for sure. So Mohawk International Raceway. There we go. All right. So Mohawk International Raceway. Let's see what's going on for their latest race. So we do have a big event tonight. It's the Super Dirt Car Series Showdown, sponsored by St. Lawrence Radiology, Akwesasne, Mohawk Casino, Smith Lumber, and Johnston Building Material. It's happening tonight, 6:30 start time, Super Dirt Car Series, Big Block Modifieds, 60 laps. Dirt Car Northeast Pro Stock, 35 laps. We'll also throw the Limited Sportsman and Mini Stock for 20 laps. So that's what's happening tonight at Mohawk International Raceway. General admission tickets, 35 American, 50 Canadian. Children 6 to 12. children 6 to 12, $10 American, $15 Canadian. Children 5 and under, free. And again, that's happening tonight at Mohawk International Raceway. Should be a great race tonight. Lots of great sponsors. And, of course, we love our MIR. So they were in Cornwall, I believe, last night. So they'll be in Akwesasne tonight at MIR. What else can we tell you here? We told you about the fair, told you about MIR. I told you CKON Radio Bingo having issues with our Verizon phone lines. We are working as hard as we can to get that rectified, hopefully by noon today. So our plan is to play CKON Radio Bingo tonight. So just to let you know, we appreciate your patience. We did have to not hold it last evening because of the phone line issue. So they had told us they would be here yesterday, and unfortunately that did not happen. I know that you guys and gals know what it's like to sit there for Cogeco or Spectrum. And yes, we'll be there sometime between 6 a.m. and midnight, right? So you got to sit there at home for 18 hours, or you got to sit there and wait for 18 hours. It's never that long, but it seems like it, right? They do give you like that. We'll be there sometime between 8 and 4, sometime between 9 and 5, sometime between 10 and 6. So we got them to narrow down that window as much as we could, and hopefully they'll be here this morning. So stay by the radio, and we will keep you informed for sure. All right, so we are going to go with CKON Radio Bingo. That is the plan this morning. Right now, we're going to go for a ride in our Indian car. We're going to do it with Keith Sokola. Cruising around together on a midweek Wednesday. 97.3 CKON.

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1: 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A lucky bingo player who played the blue quickie cards from last night's radio bingo will have a chance to win $250 American cash. Degani de wat nyawet, wiskni wasani got wistage, ostu neha, courtesy of the Akwesasne Convenience Store Association. All you have to do is hang on to your blue quickie card and listen for the free space number. If you have the matching number, you have 9 minutes and 73 seconds to call us to claim your cash. We will call out free space numbers until we get a winner or up to 25 free space numbers, whatever comes first. If we do not get a winner, the cash will roll over and be added to next week's cash. The Akwesasne Convenience Store Association members include Flint & Stone, Keegan's Tobacco, Lawless Tobacco, Lil Yellow Smoke Shop 1, Miles Square Smoke Shop, Mohawk Raceway, Red Fox Gas and Tobacco, Roadblock Billy's, Smokestacks, Smoker's Warehouse Akwesasne, Smoker's Warehouse Fort Covington, and Smoky Island.
2: 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Once again, with Radio Bingo, we are optimistic. We'll have our phones completely rectified ready to go by 12 noon today. So that's the plan, and we are planning to hold CKON Radio Bingo, and that is dependent on, you know, if our phones come back on or not. So we appreciate your patience. Our Verizon phone lines went down with regards to last week's accident on Sibridge's Road. So there was an accident, I understand, on the corner of Johnson Road and Sibridge's Road last week. So we've been trying to get Verizon here, and again, they've been backed up with storms and also different accidents that caused them to be out, along our roadways trying to fix up those phone lines and things like that. So we appreciate everybody's patience. As mentioned, we are expecting Verizon by noon today, and we will keep you updated as we go through the day on what our plans will be. But right now, the plan is for Verizon to get here by noon. The plan is for our phones to be all situated and restored. And the plan is for us to hold Radio Bingo. So let's hope everything goes along as we have planned. It's always ace to have plans, right? 97.3 CKON, like we said, beautiful sunshine. Get out there, enjoy it. Make sure you're checking on your loved ones. It gets a little hot for some. And make sure that they're drinking their water and taking lots of breaks if they're working or playing outside. You got people mowing lawns or something from inside. Make sure you're watching them out there. Sometimes the heat can overtake someone just like that. So do be careful. I know it's not a ton of humidity, but we are getting into the 80s again today. So be careful out there. For those of you that are lucky enough to be out on the river, we hope you're good. Make sure that you're driving carefully out there and looking out for any swimmers that might be hanging out and doing their thing without a boat or a Sea-Doo or anything like that, just using their legs, treading water, right? But it's nice to be out there on the river. And again, we put a big reminder to everybody, if you're

YMCA or yourself. So please be mindful of that out there. And parents, guardians, please make sure your kids are picking up after themselves, because we want to make sure that that area is clean and safe and healthy for everyone. So please pick up your stuff and take it home with you if those garbage cans are full. Right now, we're going to do a little Dennis Shosie.

Chris Cagle and Miss Me Baby on 97.3 CKON from the heart of Akwesaste. Wednesday morning on the go, we are planning to play Radio Bingo. We are waiting for Verizon. They should be here at noon. So to give everybody the heads up on that, we appreciate it. And we've got, of course, entertainment continues throughout the area. Yesterday, we had the opportunity to see Jordan Tutu and Carrie Terrance Jr. And everybody at the Noalagoa Arena. So thank you so much to the Akwesaste Family Wellness Program, Mohawk Council of Akwesaste, Department of Social Services. Thank you for putting together yesterday's event. Looked like our community loved it. We had kids there, we had adults there, and everybody in between, which was great. Very nice to see. So thank you again, Carrie Terrance Jr., for always being there with our kids. He did his speaking in front of everyone. And then when it was time for Jordan Tutu to come out, Carrie just plopped himself right there on the turf with the kids and listened to Tutu alongside them. So that, I think, is pretty special. Just seeing that in itself, I think, is awesome. So I love that. Jordan Tutu, very inspirational, showing his vulnerability, talking about those three words, I need help, that are always so hard for everybody to say, especially men, when we're talking about it. Pride and ego get in the way big time, but he chose to clear his path and work as hard as he could, and continues to work as hard as he can every day to be the best father, to be the best husband, to be the best that he can be. So looking at that, and it was really neat, one of the cool things that I heard him say was, you know, that's one thing that we always talk about with hockey players when they get to that certain level and they still haven't won a Stanley Cup. And he said through his career, he's never been able to hoist that cup, but he has three Stanley Cups that come out of their bedroom every morning, his three beautiful daughters, which I thought was really awesome. So his documentary, I understand, is on Amazon Prime. So that's one place where you can find it. Check your other streaming sites. I don't know what other sites, but they did film it. Screened it, rather. At the Port Theater on Monday, they had two shows they put together for that documentary, one in the afternoon, one in the evening. So for people that were able to take that in, that's awesome. And you were offered the opportunity there. And then yesterday, they offered free food. They were giving away free signed books, doing the pictures with him, everything like that. So thank you for picking up the tab, the Akwesaste Family Wellness Program and Mohawk Council of Akwesaste, Department of Social Services. It was awesome to be there, and we were sending back reports. It was a little tricky time-wise because the time that we were there was mostly when he was speaking. Carrie was speaking, and then Jordan took to the stage kind of thing, so we weren't able to phone back a lot of reports, but it was really nice to be able to tell you that we had these people gathered at the arena. We had our NHL superstars coming down. We have one of our rising stars in the AHL. And he's got, I don't know if they had it last week or if it's coming up, the New York Rangers Development Camp, which Carrie Terrance will be attending. He plays for their AHL affiliate, the Hartford Wolfpack. So definitely looking for big things still to come for Carrie Terrance Jr. And just the way that he is when he speaks to especially our kids, which is awesome. I love that about him. So thank you very much, Noalagoa, for making it happen yesterday at the Noalagoa Arena. We always want to thank the arena. And again, remind everybody, when you're at the arena, make sure if you're buying snacks or anything from concession that you please clean up after yourselves so that our arena staff can focus on different areas of the arena that they need to take care of and keep clean and safe and things like that for everybody. So let's make sure we're cleaning up after ourselves at these types of events. And again, thank you very much to the Noalagoa Arena. We need some WD-40 here, or
or this chair is going to get wings. Yes. 97.3 CKON. All right. So looking at that, you can look for Mohawk Council of Akwesaste was there, their communications department. So I'm sure they'll be putting together some pictures and the report and the video. Same thing for Akwesaste TV. They were there yesterday as well. So I'm sure that they got some great video, and we'll put together a nice package as well for people to view on their Facebook page. So don't miss it. Keep an eye out for that. Right now, one other big thing that we'd like to pass along to you with regards to superstars coming to the area. We have another one that's going to be coming to Malone. Hockey fans will remember Jimmy Mann. So he's retired NHL star Jimmy Mann. He's going to be at the Malone Sports Cards and Collectibles Show on July 11th. So organizers would love for you to come meet a true legend of the ice who played for Winnipeg Jets, Quebec Nordiques, and Pittsburgh Penguins. So it's happening on July 11th. That's this Saturday from 9 a.m. to 5 p.m. at the Malone Middle School, 15 Francis Street, Malone. VIP entry, get in early at 9 for $10. 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So the best part, some of the proceeds from the door admission, autographs, and raffles go directly to JCEO and local programs to support the Malone and area community. So great job, Malone Sports Cards and Collectibles Show with retired NHL star Jimmy Mann on site. That's happening this Saturday, 9 a.m. to 5 p.m. at the Malone Middle School. Thank you very much to my buddy Tyler for giving me the heads up on that. I love it. And one other item we'll mention this morning for those of you that are country music fans, especially from the late 80s, 90s deal. This guy used to run around on stage faster and more frequently than Mick Jagger. So if you've ever seen Mick Jagger running up and down that stage, well, this guy was running around all over the place. He had his headpiece on, you remember, jumping all over, running all over, and just giving her through every show. And this guy is back. So for those of you that do like Garth Brooks, setting his 2026 Blame It All on My Roots arena tour. Garth Brooks will be returning to the road come August 21st, and this is going to be his 2026 Blame It All on My Roots arena tour. More dates will be announced soon, so that's pretty huge. Right now he's got a song written by Billy Joel, and you'll remember this one, Billy Joel fans. And of course Garth made it big again. And Garth Brooks, 2026 Blame It All on My Roots arena tour announced this week, big time. 97.3

0: There we go. Music from the Mavericks, and it should have been true. 97.3 CKLM. And we do have an accident to report between U.S. Customs and Twin Leaf. Please stay away from that area so first responders can take care of things.
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8: Sacagawea Zaste and the surrounding communities. I'm Maureen Cook reporting from the Sikawenet News Center. The Cormont Police Service confirming the missing individual referenced in a recent public notification has been located deceased. The next of kin has been notified. The investigation remains ongoing. However, police do not suspect foul play at this time. No further information will be released. They do extend their deepest condolences to the individual's family and loved ones during this difficult time and thank members of the public for their assistance. The Akwesasne Mohawk Police Service reminding community members about the importance of safe and responsible ATV operation following a recent incident involving youth in the community. Officials responded to the situation. One youth was transported to a local hospital with injuries. Thankfully, the injuries were not life-threatening. During the investigation, police learned that four people were riding on a single ATV and none were wearing helmets. This serves as a reminder of how quickly an enjoyable ride can become a serious situation when important safety precautions are not followed. ATVs are a powerful motor vehicle and should always be operated with care. Wearing an approved helmet, riding within the manufacturer's recommended passenger capacity, and ensuring the driver is properly authorized and experienced are all important steps in reducing the risk of serious injury. Parents and guardians are encouraged to talk with their children about ATV safety, actively supervise young riders, and lead by example by practicing safe riding habits. These conversations and precautions can make a significant difference in helping prevent injuries or even death. AMPS also reminds community members that ATV operation is subject to the Akwesaste ATV bylaws. When operating an ATV on a roadway, operators must be at least 16 years of age, hold a valid driver's license, minimum G2 or M2, and the ATV must be properly registered and insured. All operators and passengers are required to wear an approved helmet. When operating an ATV on private property, riders must be at least 12 years of age and wear an approved helmet. Owners, parents, and guardians are reminded that they may be held responsible for permitting the unlawful operation of an ATV. Individuals who allow youth to operate an ATV contrary to Akwesaste ATV bylaw may be subject to enforcement action and issued tickets where applicable. The Akwesaste Mohawk Police Service remains committed to promoting safe and responsible ATV use through education and enforcement when necessary. By working together, we can help keep riders, passengers, and our community safe. For more information about ATV safety or Akwesaste ATV bylaw, contact Akwesaste Mohawk Police Service, 613-575-2340. The Tri-District Elders Day Trip to Thompson Island that was scheduled for today is canceled, and that's due to a member passing. And as of earlier this morning, there's an accident between U.S. Customs and Twin Leaf. Please stay away from the area so first responders can do their job. They appreciate the cooperation and patience of everyone. Please find another route. Once again, there's an accident between U.S. Customs and Twin Leaf. Please stay away from that area. It's Learn to Fish, Akwesaste. MCA Environment Program inviting all Akwesaste to participate in a Learn to Fish, Akwesaste. A free two-day hands-on learning experience for individuals and families interested in fishing, environmental stewardship, and traditional knowledge. It's happening today and tomorrow, 10 a.m. to 2 p.m. both days. It's at 1020 River Road on the riverfront in Gisneine. Participants will learn shoreline fishing techniques, lure making and knot tying, fish filleting and smoking demonstrations, fish species identification with a Gnunkahaga educator, and more. Lunch will be provided both days. Prizes are available for participants as well. And if you have any questions, you can contact melanie.alguire at akwesaste.ca. I understand registration is required and they still have space. So again, that's today and tomorrow, 10 a.m. to 2 p.m. And that is Learn to Fish Akwesaste being held in our Snai district. The Akwesaste Mohawk Police Service has received reports of children swimming at the Gnadaga Recreation Beach, which remains an active construction site. For everyone's safety, the area is not yet open to the public and should not be used for swimming or recreational activities until construction has been completed and the area has been officially opened. They do ask parents and guardians to speak with their children about the dangers of entering construction zones and help us keep everyone safe. Now and Goa for your continued cooperation in making Akwesaste a safe and respectful community for all. Anyone with information that would assist in any type of investigation can call Central Dispatch 613-575-2000. And a reminder to parents and guardians, make sure you talk to your kids about any of the properties that they use throughout the summertime for swimming or playing, whatever the case may be, to please take care of that property and make sure that you take care of all of your garbage. If the garbage is full, take the garbage home with you. So please be respectful of these properties, whether they're public property or private property. Make sure that it's clean and safe for everyone to be there. Take your garbage home with you if the garbage cans are full. And taking a look at your local sports scene, the Game 3 final for Junior C Ganawage Hunters and Nepean. Looking at the Game 3, it went the way of Ganawage, 11-10 thriller. So Ganawage winning Game 3 in their best of five, so they lead that series 2-1. So Ganawage was down by 5 goals on 3 different occasions during the game. So they ended up, you know, working as hard as they could and came back by the end and ended up with the victory. So as we mentioned, Ganawage leads that series 2-1. It's a best of five Eastern Division semifinal, and they are 1 win away from advancing to the next round. So that's Junior C Lacrosse. Big race night in Akwesasne. A reminder, you cannot park on the road near MIR. So you have to use the parking lot. So please be mindful of that. It's a super dirt car series showdown. It's going to be huge tonight at MIR. You couldn't ask for better weather for this. St. Lawrence Radiology, Akwesasne Mohawk Casino, Smith Lumber, and Johnston's Building Material. This event is happening this evening at Mohawk International Raceway. 6:30 start time. Super Dirt Car Series Big Block Modified 60 laps. Dirt Car Northeast Pro Stock Series 35 laps. Limited Sportsman 20 laps. And Mini Stock 20 laps. Again, that's the Super Dirt Car Series Showdown. And it's at Mohawk International Raceway tonight. And we'll also send a shout out to Paisley Cook. Clemson Women's Lacrosse has announced they are excited to welcome Paisley Cook to Tigertown. Congratulations, Paisley. That'll do it for news and sports to the hour. It's summertime, and that forecast is reflective of the fact that we're going to have a beautiful day today. We've got sunshine on the way. Well, it's here already. It'll join us for the entire day, and a daytime high of 87 on Fahrenheit, and we'll go with 31 on Celsius. Overnight tonight, partly cloudy, go down to 68 or 20. On Thursday, isolated showers, scattered showers and thunderstorms. We'll see a high near 83 or 28. Come Friday, mostly sunny, a high of 82 or 28. 30% chance of showers very early morning. And then Saturday and Sunday, it'll be sunshine all the way for both days. And we'll see a daytime high of 81 on Saturday and 85 on Sunday.

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0: Kun johkaisu on tahansi sijoist, on katina asua tuhden ikiko, on kanua joku tuhetsit.
1: In memoriam, Elizabeth Renee Sunday, 83, a longtime resident of Snai, unexpectedly passed away on Tuesday, June 30th, at Ottawa Heart Institute. Liz was born on January 6, 1943, at the family home on St. Regis Road, the daughter of the late John and Anna LaFrance Jackson. On July 1, 1961, she married her lifelong partner, Mitchell Sunday, at St. Regis Catholic Church, with Father George White officiating. Together, Liz and Mitch shared 56 beautiful years of marriage, raising five children and welcoming numerous grandchildren into a home filled with faith, laughter, and unwavering devotion. Mitch predeceased her on September 18, 2017, and the family takes comfort in knowing they are reunited once again. Liz dedicated her life to caring for others. She served her community for many years as a dispatcher for the Akwesasne-Mohawk Police Services, before becoming a cherished teacher aide at the Snai School. Later, she became a duda for the daycare centers, offering gentle guidance, patience, and love to the children who adored her. Her commitment to community extended far beyond her work. Liz was an active member of the Tri-District Elders, St. Regis-Mohawk Senior Citizens, Akwesasne Death Benefits Group, and the Homemakers. Her faith was a steady anchor throughout her life. A lifelong communicant of St. Regis Catholic Church, Liz and Mitch lovingly cared for the church, ensuring it remained a place of beauty and peace. One of her most treasured memories was traveling to Rome for the canonization of St. Guadalita Gaguita, a moment that reflected her deep spiritual connection and pride in her culture. Liz embraced life with joy and energy. She loved playing softball, volleyball, and bowling, and she was often seen walking the Snai roads to stay active. She enjoyed traveling, cooking, baking, and gathering with friends for lively card games, especially the Ace to King nights. Her generous heart was known throughout Akwesasne. Liz was always one of the first to step forward when someone was in need, offering her time, her talents, or whatever she could give. Her kindness was quiet, steady, and unwavering. Above all, Liz's greatest joy was her family. She treasured every moment spent with her children, grandchildren, and great-grandchildren. Her home was a place of warmth, laughter, and belonging, a legacy of love that will continue to guide her family for generations. Liz is survived by her loving children, Vaughn and Colette Sunday, Farron and Julie Sunday, Janelle and Leonard Thompson, Dean Sunday, and Jody Adams, 15 grandchildren, 19 great-grandchildren, her sister Bonnie Jackson, and numerous godchildren, nieces, nephews, cousins, and friends who will forever carry her memory in their hearts. She was predeceased by her parents, her beloved husband, Mitch, her granddaughter, Logan Sunday, her son-in-law, A.J. Adams, her sisters, Sarah Mitchell, May Bigtree, and Marilyn Tarbell, and her brothers, John, Bruce, Elwin, Jojo, Emil, Grizz, and Michael Jackson. Friends may call it the home of her daughter and son-in-law, Janelle and Leonard Thompson, 82 John Thompson Road, Cornwall Island, West End, beginning at 3 p.m. Monday until the time of services on Wednesday at 1 p.m. at the church, with Reverend Jerome Pastores officiating. Burial will follow at the St. Lawrence Cemetery. Arrangements are under the care and guidance of the Donaldson Funeral Home, Messina. Memories and condolences may be shared online at donaldsonfh.com. This has been In Memoriam, as the community notes the passing of Elizabeth R. Sunday. In Memoriam has been a presentation of the Donaldson Funeral Home, Messina, New York.
0: Nyama, chimisuwa dahung sa dadeh.

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0: love you. Good night.
1: There we go. George Jones, She's My Rock on 97.3 CKON. We're going to say good morning and happy birthday going out to Auntie Charlotte. Auntie Charlotte, we're going to wish you all the best on your birthday from Bodie. Ace Bodie wishing Auntie Charlotte all the best on her birthday. So have a good one. We're looking at a Wednesday morning. A reminder, CKON Radio Bingo. We couldn't play last night because of a phone issue. We are expecting Verizon to be here before noon. So we are planning to play CKON Radio Bingo because we're going to be optimistic about this. And we're going to look at the Bingo Dabber half full. All right, instead of half empty. So we're going to stay positive. We're going to stay optimistic. We are going to stick with the plan. So that's the plan. We're waiting for Verizon to come. And we are planning to play CKON Radio Bingo. So those two things. Let's think positive. Get her all fixed up. Get her done. And we'll be ready to make you a winner tonight for CKON Radio Bingo. Told you, it's very busy around here. Busy, busy. And we've got the health fair going on today. Let me grab some info on that. Health fair coming up at Generations. And that'll be, I believe, in the lacrosse box, if I'm not mistaken. So that'll be in the lacrosse box, and I'll give you details on that in a moment. I would like to remind everybody as well, we found out about a half an hour ago there was an accident between U.S. Customs and Twin Leaf. Please stay away from the area so first responders can do their job. Once again, that's between U.S. Customs and Twin Leaf. There's an accident. They ask you to please avoid the area. And like we talked about, we do have that health fair going on today. It is actually the 38th annual already. So 38th annual health fair. You can discover the many programs, services, resources available through the Akwesasne community. You'll meet representatives from the tribe, MCA, local organizations, surrounding agencies who are committed to supporting the health and well-being of our community. This annual event is a wonderful opportunity to learn, connect, ask questions, and explore the services that can help you and your family thrive. So that's happening today at the Travis Solomon Lacrosse Box at Generations Park, and that'll be from 10 a.m. to 3 p.m. If you have any questions ahead of that, 518-358-6252. This is part of the Wellness Month activity, so if you attend the health fair, you will get a ticket to put into the grand prize draw. So it's a great way to get together with the community, learn what's out there, and you could win yourself some very nice prizes. So with that, we are going to say good morning. Oh, that's a couple of things you never want to happen while you're on the air. Hiccups, sneezing, and the other one there. So
2: yes. Oh, at least you looked at me as it was.
1: Yeah.
2: Yes.
1: Are you okay? Are you good?
2: Yeah. I don't know where that came from.
1: Okay. Well, when I do it, I have like 20 in a row.
2: Oh, yes.
1: Just the way it goes.
2: When you sneeze, yes.
1: When I sneeze and you can hear me sneezing at Sarah's Rec. I'm loud with everything I do.
2: You can tell when you're, say, at like Walmart or wherever, and there's a fellow Akwesaslono in there and they sneeze, you hear them way in the back.
1: Yep. I don't know what it is. It's true. Yep. Even the cough.
2: Oh, yeah.
1: You'll know that that's a Kanyangeha speaker. Yep. Yep. That's how it goes. All right, so Weast Woman, hello.
2: Good morning. How are you?
1: I am good. I'll be even better when I see Verizon.
2: I know.
1: I'm looking for the big V.
2: I was running around here like a chicken with no head yesterday, trying my best to get that to work.
1: I know. We were going to take duct tape and a pair of scissors out there, do the line ourselves. But I said, no, we better not.
2: Yeah, no.
1: So Verizon should be here today. Mm-hmm. And again, we do apologize. We have to wait for them. And, you know, I might have to see if we can, you know, maybe, I don't know, get it in. Be nice to them. So that they come here and they like us and they'll, you know, some guy will just come and be here when we need him to be here.
2: Yeah. Right. Well, they also do their repairs in an order that they were received for their ticket orders. So
1: yes.
2: Depending on where we were in the bunch of people that are without service. So they got to do it like that as well.
1: Okay.
2: So, yes.
1: All right. Mm-hmm. Guess we'll take it.
2: Well, nothing we can do.
1: We don't have any other choice, right? So here I am driving around and I'm like, okay, we had to, you know, take care of that for tonight.
2: Mm-hmm.
1: But I was wondering, so, you know, we always call Verizon. mm-hmm. right? Mm-hmm. If your phone is out, mm-hmm. you call Verizon.
2: Right.
1: So where would you phone them if you didn't have a phone? You know what I mean? Like back in the day, we had phone lines, right? So you go next door to your yes. neighbor.
2: Yep.
1: Or you call from work.
2: Yep.
1: Right? So does Verizon's phone ever break?
2: Ooh. Well, I would guess if it did, they have the text right there in the next office. You know? Make them go knock on the door right next, you know, they're 2 feet away.
1: Exactly. But make them get in the queue. Yeah, give them a time of Thursday between 7 a.m. and midnight, right, for them to come. And we're just kidding, Verizon. We love you guys. Yes. Thank you so much for all that you do. You put up with a lot from us, especially when this one gets all wild. She gets crazy on the phone. What is going on here? So, yeah. all right. There was, it was an accident on Syracuse Road and Johnson Road last week.
2: Yes.
1: So they were still doing some work there at that corner yesterday.
2: Yesterday, yes.
1: So if you see people set up, they had flag personnel mm-hmm. yesterday. Please
2: and the
1: be
2: line
1: careful.
2: Was right up Johnson Road, the line he was like, if they replaced the whole line.
1: Yeah.
2: Yeah, you could see it as he was raising it. Yeah. Yeah.
1: I seen him with the big, what's it called? Holder? Line holder. You know, they're round. And you wind the line.
2: Okay. I don't know what they're called. I just know he was up in the bucket.
1: Okay.
2: And we were there while he was doing the work. Because the line was on the road, so you couldn't drive through. So yeah. you got held up there for a little bit. But he's got to do his work.
1: There you go.
2: Yes.
1: All right. So be careful driving. Also, yes. we want you to stay away from the area of Twin Leaf and U.S. Customs. If you see cars are backed up, please find another route.
2: Yes.
1: There's an accident there. Again, that's between U.S. Customs and Twin Leaf. Thank you to our first responders that are there on the scene. And please follow any first responders that are trying to direct traffic and whatnot. I don't know how it is right now. Usually with my luck, when I announce it, it's already gone.
2: Yeah. So,
1: it rained. The road's been open for 50 hours. All right.
2: Oh, 50 hours.
1: You know how I exaggerate. I usually use the word 40. Or 400 mm-hmm. or 4,000. I don't know what it is.
2: Mm-hmm.
1: That's the way my brain works. All right, so we are good to go on a Wednesday. The plan is for us to play bingo tonight. So make sure that you get ready for that, okay? If anything in that plan is altered or anything, we will let you know, mm-hmm. all right? As soon as we can. We tried to wait as long as we could yesterday for them to come. And then we said, okay, well, we can't. That's it. We got to wait. We can't wait anymore. All right. So let me get this here. Okay. Did you go check the mail?
2: I did.
1: Okay. I always have to make sure that she went to check it. She lost her keys last week and couldn't get the mail. I had to order new keys from the post office. I don't like doing that. And then where are they going to send it? Because they can't get it at the mail because we don't have a key to get into the box. Same thing with Verizon if their phone breaks, right? See, all these things that bother me. Time for another edition of...
2: Deering. Deering, I know this will probably sound trivial, but who should decide who gets the leftover birthday cake? See, I told you it was trivial.
1: Oh, God.
2: This is her letter. This isn't me. I made a birthday cake for my nephew. While I was icing it, I mentioned to his mom, my sister-in-law, that we could share the leftovers. She replied that it was his cake, so he got all of it. I dropped the subject at the time as it wasn't worth fighting over. That night we sang happy birthday and sliced into the cake. Then my sister-in-law said, "Just think, Jasper, that's all yours." This time I was not silent. In my sweetest voice, I said, "But you'll share some with me." Then my sister-in-law started talking about how it wasn't good manners, that the cake belonged to the birthday boy, and that even though I made it, it wasn't mine. So, is the cake part of his birthday present, or is the hostess or the baker the one who decides how the food should be distributed? Signed, Bickering Over Birthday Cake.
1: Dear Bickering Over Birthday Cake, you already answered it. First couple sentences there telling me that it's petty. Did she say
2: trivial.
1: Petty? Trivial.
2: Yes.
1: You said it was trivial. I think it's terrible. What are you doing? It's kid, right? It doesn't even matter who it is. You don't take the cake home with you, whether you made it or not. If you're offered cake, then you take it. You know, everybody take what you want, make a plate. All right, those are our favorite words. Make a plate here in Akwesasne. Make a plate. So that includes whatever you brought, whatever you cooked. The only thing you get back from a party is your pan. and then not even, right? There's still Tupperware bowls with a Oista woman's name on it out there somewhere.
2: There is.
1: And the lid, we can't find any lids. That's why we have 40 bowls with no lids. See, it all started with this cake that they're fighting over because she wanted to take it home with her because she made it. Come on. It's the birthday. It's the kid. Let him have the cake. What are you doing? You don't do that. And your sister, right? Was her sister?
2: Yep, sister-in-law.
1: Your sister-in-law already told you. It's his cake. She told you. She didn't hint around it or just didn't answer you. She said it's his cake. So don't be having your cake and taking it home, too. So that's it.

0: I think it's terrible. It's a shame.
1: When you make your plate, put a piece of cake in there, and that's it.
0: Yes.
1: You don't get the other half.
0: No. I can't believe it. Sometimes just, I don't know. You know, she didn't say that they were having issues with food sovereignty or anything like that. She didn't say she had any issues with that and she needed food. She just wanted it because she made it. That's not cool.
1: No, just give it away.
0: See, no, that's why I avoid these problems. I don't make cake. I don't have to worry about it. I don't have to worry about wanting to take the cake home with me because I made it. Everyone's always trying to send me home with food.
1: See, and that's the issue I feel we have here is take some more. Take another dish. Mm-hmm. Take another dish.
0: Yep.
1: You know, because nobody wants all of it.
0: Yeah. Well, it's hard.
1: Yeah. And right? I can only eat so much cake for 2 days and then I'm done or whatever, you know.
0: See,
1: yeah.
0: I'm not even a cake girl. I don't like cake. Mm-hmm. I mean, it's all right. Sometimes you get that real soft one from, you know, whoever makes cakes, right? That beautiful soft one that you could just squish right down and it will come right back open again. Kind of like those dumplings out there, right? The neato things. But yeah, a fresh thing of cake. But then I get hit with the frosting and it's too sweet.
1: Mm-hmm.
0: You know, I have a sweet tooth, but only for like a chocolate bar or like ice cream, right?
1: Yep.
0: But not the frosting on a cake. It's too much.
1: It is.
0: All right. So we're good there. We're all set. Same thing with presents. Once you give a present, it's theirs. Don't be upset if you see it in a garage sale 2 weeks from now. Mind your business. So it's their present. They can do what they want with it.
1: Yeah, right? You gave it to them.
0: You gave it to them. You
1: yes,
0: can't have it back.
1: That's
0: and
1: right.
0: Don't go to their garage sale to take it back. Don't be digging around. All right, so we're good there. What else you want to do?
1: Yes, shall we do horoscopes?
0: All right, let's see. Did they come up today?
1: Yes.
0: I'm fired up here. All right, so horoscopes are our friends from BGR Power Inks. We could do that for you. Don't forget, we do have a health fair today. Travis Solomon, Lacrosse Box, part of Wellness Day. If you go, your name will go into the draw for the grand prizes. They'll give you a ticket for that. Any Wellness Day event or Wellness Month event you attend, you get tickets that go into the grand prize draw. So they've got some amazing prizes, and we're excited about it. They kicked it off last week with the medallion hunt, which was awesome. So we hope to see a lot of people today. It's from 10 a.m. to 3 p.m. health fair at the Lacrosse Box at Generations. Right now, we have your morning horoscopes for BGR Power Inc.
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0: All right, I have an update with regards to the accident that happened this morning from Sybridge's Mohawk Tribal Police. State Route 37 is closed west of Akwesasne. Please be advised there's a serious motor vehicle accident west and off the territory of Akwesasne. The accident occurred in St. Lawrence County on the overpass, and it requires closure of State Route 37. Please use alternative routes of travel for the time being. The road is expected to be closed while emergency services attend to the scene. For the safety of all, do not attempt to travel in that direction. The road narrows and turning around is not possible. Twin Leaf Convenience Store is as far as westbound traffic can travel at this time. They will advise upon opening of the roadway. So once again, from the top, State Route 37 closed west of Akwesasne. Use alternative routes of travel for the time being. The furthest you could go in a westerly direction is Twin Leaf on the western edge of our territory. Once again, this accident, you know how we are here, our borders and counties, and I never worry about the counties. We actually have two counties that come through our territory as well, which we never really think about. So that affects responders and things like that, jurisdiction. So again, this is between U.S. Customs and Twin Leaf area on the overpass, and that happens to be in St. Lawrence County. So that road is closed. Please use another route. All right, so always to woman.
1: Yes.
0: Okay, let's see what we've got here. Morning horoscopes. We'll see what's going on for everybody today.

0: And thank you again, BGR Power Inc., 518-483-4459, for your Kohler standby generator. 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They want to get you hooked up and get you going so that you don't even realize the power went out. That's what's awesome about it. All right, for Libra, the curtain call from Venus as she leaves Leo is your chance to express your love through appreciation. Let people know what you admire about them. Recognition is a powerful form of affection and one that lingers long after the moment passes, Libra.
1: 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Few gifts are more liberating than feeling welcomed without needing to change or perform. That's for Aries.
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0: For today's birthday person, July 8th, good morning and happy birthday. It's your year of the Scarab. Is that how you say it? Ancient Egyptians associated with the scarab beetle with the daily rebirth of the sun. What happens and what appears to be an ending is actually the beginning of a more powerful version of yourself. More highlights, your mastery of a game brings wins on many levels. You'll hear words that heal and send your heart soaring. Strategic improvement makes home life better than ever. 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Your lucky numbers are 8, 2, 11, 40, and 16. That's Satdego, Degani, Oskayawale, Gayalinawasa, Donayakiwala. That's 8, 2, 11, 40, and 16. Those are your morning horoscopes. All right, so we're good to go there.
1: Yep.
0: Again, thank you very much, BGR Power Inc. We appreciate it. So, Wee Swimming, you'll be back in a little while with the birthday club draw and also things that make you go wet.
1: Yep.
0: All right, so we're going to be doing that. And if you've got birthday wishes, get them into us. Today is July 8th. Who on your loved one's list is celebrating a birthday today? Help us help them celebrate with a birthday shout-out right here on the Get Up and Go Morning Show, courtesy of Flowers Cornball, Bear's Den, Shy's Place, and Edith May Cafe. All right, we're going to take care of some menus. We only have one. So this is going to be your menu. All right, so today at the Senior Center in Hogansburg, open-faced turkey with gravy, carrots, broccoli, wheat roll, and pears. Activity-wise, 9 to 1 haircuts, 10 o'clock exercise DVD. That is for the Senior Center in Hogansburg, Office for the Aging. And while we're talking about that, I would like to remind everybody we had a trip that was planned for Thompson Island today for the Tri-District Elders, and that will not be happening today due to the passing of one of their members. We do extend the condolences and sympathy for family and friends for the Tri-District Elders. Again, they will not be traveling to Thompson Island today. Let me see, what else can we tell you for the Seniors Club? They've got lots of things happening for the month, which is awesome. They have a senior book club. The July book is Without Grace, is the name of the book, a novel by Carol Honig. And that is the gathering set for Thursday, July 30th, to discuss the book at 12:30 in the Senior Center Sunroom. Let me see, what else do we have here? Tomorrow, there'll be a Thompson Island pontoon ride, and a tour will take place. Lunch will be provided. It leaves the Senior Center for Adams Marina at 8:30. The boat leaves Adams Marina at 9:05. If you want to go, you can sign up with Activities 358-2963. That's a Thompson Island trip for the Senior Center in Hogansburg, and they'll be going to Thompson Island tomorrow. You can make cornhusk flowers, July craft class, Friday, July 17th. Join us for a sweet party. There's an ice cream social for elders, July 23rd, Senior Center dining room. And I think that's it for now. So that's for the Senior Center. Right now, let's take a look at today's day-days. And today's day-days, it is the 8th of July. And today is Be a Kid Again Day. That's awesome. Math 2.0. Also, National Blueberry Day. National Freezer Pop Day. Who doesn't love their Mr. Freezes from a long time ago? Those Mr. Freezes were taller than we were. National Ice Cream Sundae Day. National Milk Chocolate with Almonds Day. Oh, yeah. And that will do it for today's day-days. So that'll do it there. And we'll take a quick peek at your forecast as well. We check our forecast when we do our fun stuff here with the menu and today's day-days. 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
0: weather. Beautiful sunshine all day long today. We'll see a high near 87 or 31. Partly cloudy overnight tonight, 68 or 20 for the low. Come Thursday, isolated showers in the morning, scattered showers and thunderstorms in the afternoon. Increasing clouds on your Thursday, and high reaching 83 or 28. Come Friday, 30% chance of showers, mostly sunny, a high reaching 82 or 28. And for Saturday and Sunday, beautiful sunshine. We've got highs in the low to mid 80s on both days. So it's going to be a picture perfect weekend here in Akwesasne. 97.3 CKON. And we are going to let you know, temperature-wise out there, 74 on Fahrenheit. That's 23 on Celsius outside CKON Studios with gorgeous, gorgeous, gorgeous sunshine. Here we go. Sports shorts. Let's do it. Yankees make history. Strike out 17 times again. Ouch. What is going on here? Oh, my goodness gracious. What was the final score? Not bad for striking out 17 times. The Rays beat the Yankees 6-4. So they did lose a game, but they didn't get, like, blown out. Well, actually, the other team would have to score a ton, right? But the Yanks not doing anything at the in the batter's box. Crazy. What else could we tell you here? Baseball score-wise, the Cubbies over the Orioles 5-2. Also looking at the Pirates beating Atlanta 12-4. Astros doubling up the Nationals on a score of 6-3. Royals outscoring the Mets 16-2. Red Sox dominating the White Sox 8-1, the final there. And the Blue Jays beat the Giants on a score of 9-3. Rockies over the Dodgers on a score of 4-1. Let's check WNBA action from Monday. Let me see here. Actually, sorry, we'll look at Tuesday's scores. The Wings over the Liberty on a score of 88-77. And the Sky beat the Mercury 77-66. On tap for tonight, Valkyries against Tempo. The Sun is hosting the Lynx, and Fever visit Sparks. So that's for WNBA action. Men's World Cup play from Wednesday. No games on Wednesday. So today we're looking at France taking on Morocco. So that is the lone game for the World Cup play that is happening today in Foxborough, Massachusetts for that one. Let me see if we've got anything else we can pass along. I guess FIFA suspended two U.S. officials for the Belgium game. Huh, wonder what they did. We hope that everybody's enjoying watching the World Cup. It's a lot of fun for everybody, and we hope you're enjoying that. What else can we tell you here? How about we go with some music for you from Ella Langley on this one, and we'll go with Butterfly Season, 97.3 CKLN. We're going to go with a happy birthday wish for Jane David. Happy birthday, Jane, and that's with lots of love from your husband, Richard. And we'll do Butterfly Season, Ella Langley on 97.3. Good morning. Happy birthday, Jane.

0: 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A lucky bingo player who played the blue quickie cards from last night's radio bingo will have a chance to win $250 American cash. Degani de wat nyawa, wisk ni wasani got wistage, ostu neha, courtesy of the Akwesasne Convenience Store Association. 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

0: Yes, we're going to a party. Yes. 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
1: Police woman.
2: Sego, good morning.
0: Oh, good morning. It's time for our birthday club draw. Birthday club draw is heard every Monday through Friday morning, courtesy of our friends at Bear's Den. 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They're going to do the Michigans and the crinkle cut fries, looks like. 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So those are our birthday club sponsors. So thank you so much for that as we shake up our bucket here. And we are going to say congratulations to...
2: Can I throw one birthday
0: for
2: you?
0: Yes.
2: No, that's okay. I want to send big birthday shout-outs to Miss Lynette White.
0: Oh!
2: Happy birthday!
0: That's awesome. Good for her. Lynette White.
2: Yes.
0: Awesome. Shout-out to you from everybody here at Team CKLN. Thank you so much for always listening. And thank you so much for always playing Radio Bingo. Good luck tonight. Our plan is to play bingo.
2: Oh, and that's it's her birthday.
0: And it's her birthday. So we hope that you, Big Mama, and also Cully and your gang are having a good day today. All right, so congratulations. Happy birthday, Auntie Charlotte. Auntie Charlotte, you are our finalist and Akwesasne Celebrity of the Day. Today is Wednesday, July 8th. Okay, all right. So Wednesday, July 8th. Is the day. And Auntie Charlotte, your name goes into the draw on

0: Friday to win gift cards from Shy's Place, Edith May Cafe, Bear's Den, and also a floral arrangement for Flowers Cornwall. If you win the flowers on Friday, you have to pick them up by closing on Friday at Flowers Cornwall. So happy birthday, Auntie Charlotte. All right, Elise Woman, take us away.
1: All right, we're going to head to Hollywood to see who's celebrating with Charlotte. Happy birthday, Charlotte. First on the list, Milo Ventimiglia is 49 today, actor who played the role of Rocky Balboa Jr., the son of Rocky in the last six Rocky movies. He was also in The Art of Racing in the Rain, Second Act, and in Cursed. He's also well known for his TV roles in This Is Us, Heroes, and Gilmore Girls.
0: So is he...
1: He's the dad in This Is Us.
0: Is he... was he the one that was Luke's nephew on Gilmore? Oh, you didn't watch Gilmore Girls.
1: I never watched it, yeah.
0: Okay, well, we were watching I Will Find You or something, or I'm Gonna Find You. It's new. I think it's on Netflix. Reason why I wanted to watch it is, first of all, because Dakota works out in the Kingston area.
1: Mm-hmm.
0: We went to see the Kingston prison, the closed down one. I think it was a women's one, right? And that's where they filmed a portion of that movie.
1: Really?
0: In that old Kingston prison. I mean, they don't show it a lot, but that's why I wanted to watch it.
1: Yeah.
0: It's a limited series. I think it's like eight episodes.
1: And he's
0: eight
1: in
0: episodes.
1: There?
0: And I'm pretty sure that's him. I forget his name, and I think it's him. It's got to be.
1: Ooh.
0: Because he was in This Is Us, and he was in Gilmore Girls. Because my mother recognized him from Gilmore Girls, that he was in This Is Us.
1: Yeah, he's very, you can tell him, you know who he is.
0: Yeah.
1: Yes.
0: All right,
1: yep.
0: So yeah.
1: Yeah, he's a great actor.
0: Yeah.
1: Another good one, Billy Crudup is 58 today, actor who was in the movies Big Fish, Almost Famous, The Watchmen, Jackie, Mission Impossible 2, and in 2019, he began playing Corey Ellison on the TV series The Morning Show.
0: Hey.
1: One of my favorite shows.
0: All right, now he plays Corey?
1: Corey Ellis.
0: Okay, so we're about, let me see here, I think we're five episodes in
1: season one.
0: Yes. So
1: are you paying attention?
0: I'm paying
1: it's
0: attention.
1: It's really good, right?
0: I'm trying to pay attention. I rewind it a couple times to make sure I didn't miss what they said, and there was one thing that if I had missed it, I wouldn't be good, so I had pulled back on it. So yeah, it's really good. I enjoy it.
1: Yes,
0: very good.
1: Yeah, it's really good. Kevin Bacon is 68 today, a prolific TV and film actor who became known for his role in Footloose. He was also in the movies Apollo 13, The River Wild, Hollow Man, Mystic River, Friday the 13th, Tremors, A Few Good Men, and Stir of Echoes, just to name a few.
0: And 6 degrees of Kevin Bacon put him in all of our lives, always, all the time. Look at 6 degrees, you'll find a Weasel Woman.
1: Angelica Houston is 75. It's a power day.
0: Wow.
1: Angelica Houston is 75, actress who won an Academy Award for her role in Prissy's Honor. She was also won an Independent Spirit Award for her role in The Dead. She was also in movies The Addams Family, The Royal Tenenbaums, Daddy Daycare, and Ever After.
0: There we go.
1: Yep. Heading on Music Highway, Joan Osborne is 63 today, American singer, songwriter with the 1996 One of Us, which peaked at number 4 on the Billboard Hot 100.
0: Nice.
1: Toby Keith was born on this day, 1961.
0: Wow.
1: He passed away in 2024 at the age of 62. Country music singer, songwriter, record producer, and actor. His debut, Should Have Been a Cowboy, topped the U.S. country charts and was the most played country song of the 90s. He had 76 songs on the charts.
0: Really?
1: 20 of those made it to number one.
0: Wow.
1: Songs like You Shouldn't Kiss Me Like That, Who's Your Daddy, I Want to Talk About Me, I Love This Bar, and Courtesy of the Red, White, and Blue, plus many others.
0: Yep, big time.
1: Yep. Fred Young is 68 today, American drummer and singer from the country rock band, country rock and southern band, the Kentucky Headhunters, and I heard you playing that earlier. I thought I did. Their 1989 album, Pickin' on Nashville, won a Grammy Award for Best Country Performance in 91. They had the hits Oh Lonesome Me, Walk Softly on This Heart of Mine, Dumas Walker, Blue Moon of Kentucky, and Honky Tonk Walkin'.
0: Nice. Everybody loves Kentucky Headhunters.
1: Yes, and they've been in Akwesasne.
0: Yes, they have.
1: Yep. J. Moy Johnson is 82 today, American drummer and percussionist, one of the founding members of the Allman Brothers Band, who had the singles Jessica, Midnight Rider, and the 1973 number two hit, Ramblin' Man.
0: There we go.
1: On this day in 1995, TLC went to number one, and they stayed there for 7 weeks with their single Waterfalls. This was their second U.S. number one hit. The music video for the song reflected its socially conscious lyrics. The video was an MTV staple that boosted the song's success. The video won 4 MTV Music Awards in 95, including Video of the Year. TLC was the first African-American act to receive that award.
0: Wow.
1: Yep. On this day, 1973, Kris Kristofferson was in the number one spot on the country charts with Why Me. The single features backing vocals by his soon-to-be wife, Rita Coolidge.
0: Hmm.
1: And last one on this
0: what?
1: Day.
0: His wife? Oh,
1: you scared me.
0: Sorry. Wait a minute. Back up the truck here.
1: Yes.
0: Rita's his wife?
1: Was his wife, yes.
0: Really? Mm-hmm. Wait, was? Does
1: well,
0: a
1: he's passed.
0: Or he passed.
1: No, he passed.
0: Rita Coolidge.
1: Rita Coolidge.
0: Mary was asking me for some songs from her, I think. Rita Coolidge.
1: Really?
0: She's a singer, right?
1: Yeah, yes. Yes, okay. She's a singer.
0: Huh. I have to double check. Mary, what's going on with Rita? Why did you need Miss Coolidge? I didn't know that. Okay. Sorry.
1: Yeah.
0: Like, who cares if you knew Reen? Really? Rita Coolidge, we don't even know who she is. I don't either.
1: I don't Mary either. Does. I know the name, but I don't know what she sings. I couldn't tell you any.
0: Yep.
1: And last one, on this day, 1972, Bill Withers began a 3-week run at the top of the charts with Lean On Me, his first and only U.S. number one hit. And that's all I had for you.
0: Excelente. All right, so that'll do it for the birthday club draw. Do we want to go right into where?
1: Sure.
0: Okay. All right, so what we're going to do right now is come back at you with things that make you go wet, and it's brought to you proudly by True Cut Lawn Care.
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Let the excitement begin. 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Don't miss the excitement. Mohawk International Raceway. We'll see you at the races.

0: things that make you go, where?
1: Where?
2: Things that make you go.
3: Where?
2: Hey. Things that make you go.
1: Where?
3: Where?
1: Where?
3: Where?
1: Where?
4: 97.3 CKNW, things that make you go where? Couple of things. First off, got a health fair at Generations Park. Please drive with care in that area. Please don't park where you're not supposed to park. Our elders need to be able to get to the senior center, so be mindful of that. Be respectful of that. So I'm sure that they will point you where to park. There'll be people that'll help you with that. So again, a health fair going on today, 10 a.m. to 3 p.m. It's part of the Wellness Month activities. If you attend, you will get a ticket for the grand prize draw. So any of these events that are Wellness Day event, Wellness Month events, rather, you get a ticket for that grand prize draw. And today is one of them. So go check that out. It's the health fair 38th annual. For the health fair put together by Sevierges Mohawk Health Services and the health promotion planning program. All right, so that's going on today at Generations. We had an accident this morning near U.S. Customs and Twin Leaf at the overpass area. So please stay away from that area. Police have closed the road from what I understand. So thank you for getting us that information. Also, what else can I tell you? I think that's it. MIR, I wanted to remind you, MIR is racing tonight. So you can go check that out. Big race tonight at Mohawk International Raceway. I think it's the big blocks. Is that the big super dirt car series, that kind of deal? Okay, so again, that's at MIR. And again, you got to watch where you park. No parking on the road. At MIR, our first responders have to be able to get through there safely. And you never know when a kid is going to run out in between cars and avoid that. Please do not park on the road. They will tow you. So you have been told, okay? All right, so we still women.
3: Yes, Sago Sago.
4: Sago Sago, what are you doing? What do you got? What's happening?
3: So today we are going to look at trees. I've been learning a lot about trees in the past week. So Canada is home to 234 native tree species. Of these, 57 have been assessed as at risk either nationally or globally, with nearly half considered of global conservation concerns classified as either imperiled, vulnerable, or listed as critically endangered.
4: Wow.
3: Trees. That's I didn't think crazy. That. Yeah.
4: Huh.
3: So the first one we're going to look at is cherry birch, and I sent you some photos.
4: Yeah.
3: So you can follow along.
4: Okay. So cherry birch.
3: Cherry birch. It looks more like a domesticated sweet cherry tree with smooth, dark bark. Its twigs contain methanol, I'm not going to try it, which gives off a strong scent of wintergreen.
4: Okay.
3: So that's pretty cool.
4: All right.
3: So unlike many other endangered trees, the cherry birch isn't threatened by pests or fungus. Instead, it's threatened by habitat destruction due to residential development.
4: Oh, so we're cutting down
3: them down.
4: And we're not replacing them.
3: Right.
4: And, that's not good.
3: Mm-hmm.
4: We have a tree in our yard. We don't know what kind it is.
3: Mm-hmm.
4: So is there an app? I know sometimes there's apps for birds and for flowers. Mm-hmm. Is there one for trees?
3: I'm sure there is.
4: Huh.
3: Yep. Or you can get a hold of an arborist.
4: Okay.
3: Yep. Because we had a tree removed in our front yard, and one of the they're certified arborists.
4: Yes.
3: And we wanted work done on another tree, which we thought it was this, and it wasn't even that kind of a tree. It's this. I'm like, what?
4: Yeah. What is going on
3: here? Yep.
4: So cherry birch.
3: Cherry birch.
4: Okay, now I have another question with regards to being like endangered or vulnerable, mm-hmm. things like that. Don't we have seeds for the trees to...
3: Mm-hmm.
4: Like, how

0: can it be vulnerable? Or I could see where it could be vulnerable.
1: Mm-hmm.
0: But do trees go extinct?
1: Yes.
0: I know
1: they can.
0: Like how though?
1: If there's no seeds, there's a couple here that are due to funguses and pests and stuff like that. And we have those red box beetles or what people are, you know, they're new around here and I think they were doing damage to my silver maple.
0: Oh.
1: Yes.
0: Those scumbags.
1: So, yes. They're horrible.
0: Like bugs. Yeah.
1: No.
0: Skanks.
1: Yes.
0: Scummy bugs. Skanky.
1: So another tree we're going to look at is the American chestnut. So the American chestnut's natural range used to be 200 million acres of northeastern forest that stretched from Maine to northern Florida. Now there are only 120 to 150 mature trees left in the wild, with an estimated 1,000 smaller ones.
0: Oh my God.
1: That's big, yes.
0: Where?
1: Fines for cutting down a tree, this tree, American chestnut in Ontario, without a permit, range from $500 to $100,000 per tree.
0: Wow.
1: Yes.
0: Wow.
1: Mm-hmm.
0: So you would be able to get permission from the municipality?
1: Or you have to go through, depending on their severity of their extinction level or their endangeredness,
0: uh-huh.
1: You have to, some trees have to go through, I just learned this, the Endangered Species Act to get a permit.
0: Wow.
1: You have to get authorization from them
0: okay.
1: to cut down these trees.
0: That's crazy.
1: That's especially with the butternut tree, and that's what we're going to look at next, and I sent you that one
0: yep.
1: too. The only walnut tree, so it's a walnut tree native to Canada that can tolerate cold temperatures. They're known for their tasty nuts and beautiful wood, which is highly valued for furniture, paneling, and carving.
0: Really?
1: Butternuts have become vulnerable due to fungal infection known as butternut cankers. To cut down this tree, you need legal authorization under the Endangered Species Act. Fines for unauthorized cutting down of a butternut tree range from $10,000 to $100,000.
0: That is, whoa.
1: Yes.
0: I didn't know that.
1: I didn't either.
0: So, now, are these the ones that the chipmunks fill their mouth with? Butternuts or no?
1: I don't know.
0: They look
1: golf yeah,
0: size.
1: Yes,
0: ball.
1: A little bit bigger.
0: Yeah.
1: Yeah.
0: So people eat the butternuts?
1: I don't know. I know they smell really fragrant though.
0: Uh-huh.
1: They smell like lemons.
0: Oh, okay.
1: Yeah.
0: The butternuts?
1: The
0: yeah.
1: butternut, they look like little, I forget what they called them, like.
0: They look like pears.
1: Yeah.
0: But not shaped like a pear.
1: Yep.
0: Ah.
1: The cannons. They call them little cannons. They fall from the tree. You can hear them when they fall too.
0: Really?
1: Yes. But yeah, I did do a lot of reading on this specific tree.
0: Uh-huh.
1: You can cut it down if you planted it on your property and you own it.
0: Okay.
1: Then you're fine.
0: Okay.
1: But, if it's, something, say you're anywhere else, no, you have to go through the Endangered Species Act to do anything with that tree. And even if you want to trim it, if it's maybe hanging over the road, you have to have a licensed arborist to come and do that because they know how not to damage the rest of the tree.
0: What?
1: Yeah.
0: That's awesome.
1: Yes.
0: So shout out to all the arborists
1: yeah.
0: who put in the work and learn
1: yes.
0: all of these things.
1: Yes.
0: And our environment divisions, we
1: mm-hmm.
0: appreciate it. The environment division from MCA is doing a fishing thing in Snai today.
1: Yes.
0: And they're teaching people how to fish from shore. How awesome is that?
1: Yeah.
0: You know, to learn how to tie the knots. And make your own lures and just, I think they're going to do some fish, filleting fish, smoking fish, cooking fish. So they'll teach you all that stuff.
1: Mm-hmm.
0: And it's through MCA Environment Program today and tomorrow, 10 a.m. to 2 p.m. both days. They'll feed you as well.
1: I believe they're doing something too on their Facebook page for the environment.
0: Mm-hmm.
1: I just happened to see that. They want you to take a picture. I'm trying to find it and it's not going to work.
0: Is it MCA?
1: Environment, yes.
0: Okay.
1: I had just happened to see it, and it's right here. They're doing a weekly challenge. It kicked off 2 days ago. Their first weekly challenge for Plastic-Free July. So the theme for the week is cooking and meal prep. They're going to be giving away prizes. They want you to comment a picture of your post that is not a plastic you know, something you reuse. You reuse your awesome Stanley water bottles, your coffee cups, okay, all those kinds of things that you use to reuse. You know, my glass one I use for my iced coffee and my, like that.
0: Okay.
1: Yep, that you're not using your single-use plastics, and post a picture of it, and then they have some really great prizes.
0: Don't look at me.
1: I
0: don't look at my cup.
1: I didn't.
0: Tell people I'm using that cup.
1: I'm saying in general for those out there that do use those, like there.
0: She's looking at me.
1: I am not.
0: She's trying to make me feel bad. Look at her trying to cup shame me.
1: And they have beeswax covers. I've gotten some of those from my sister. They're amazing. They work like in place of Saran wrap.
0: Okay.
1: And they go right over your bowl or whatever, and they're absolutely amazing.
0: What are they?
1: It's beeswax. It's beeswax. It looks like a maybe as big as a paper.
0: Okay.
1: Like say maybe what is that? 4x4, 5x5.
0: Yeah.
1: And it's feels weird, but it's made with beeswax, and you put that over your. So say if you had a bowl here with macaroni salad, and you want to cover that.
0: Yeah.
1: It fits right on your bowl, and it sticks there, and it stays there, and they're reusable, and they're environmentally friendly, and they're amazing. But yeah,
0: you. That's cool. I bet they make a lot of money with that, because I only learned a couple years ago that those kind of things were available, but we were using the Ziploc. It almost seemed like it was a hairnet.
1: Mm-hmm. Okay.
0: And you put it over the top like that, and that worked mm-hmm. the same way, and it was a Ziploc brand, I think. But that's cool, beeswax.
1: Mm-hmm.
0: That's really neat.
1: Yes.
0: Do you have one?
1: I do.
0: Can you bring it in?
1: Mm-hmm.
0: But do we have to cover something if you bring it?
1: Well, no, I can just bring you one to show you.
0: Okay.
1: But yeah, if I have some left, I have to check. Let me check. But I did have
0: those.
1: Are
0: they expensive?
1: I don't know. It was a gift.
0: Can I have it to touch?
1: If I have some...
0: I can't find
1: it. As long as you don't lick it.
0: I'll try not to, okay? Fine. Can't ever do anything with you. I'm sick of it. Oh, my God. Yep.
1: So they're giving away great prizes. They have like wooden cutting boards and different things they're giving away. Yeah, so check them out on Facebook. It's the MCA Environment Program page. Yes,
0: all right.
1: Pretty cool.
0: You know what's awesome is, and you got to be fast. So you got to be fast on these things. When they're posting like, you know, say they're holding a basket making thing.
1: Yes.
0: Or, you know, Gustoa making class, whatever the class is, they post it and it fills up fast. So it would be very good advice for you to take to check their page daily.
1: Yes.
0: Or even two or three times a day, because they post something, and then if it's something that's very popular, you'll see them post over. It says registration full.
1: Yeah.
0: Like an hour later.
1: Yep.
0: So keep your eye on the MCA Facebook page. They do a lot of stuff, and a lot of it is like there's, as an example, OVS.
1: Mm-hmm.
0: They're doing one of the status card things,
1: yes.
0: Right? And it's already gone.
1: It's already gone.
0: Yep. There was only, I think, 11 spots.
1: Yep.
0: I did it with them last time, and I got mine.
1: Good.
0: So I got it, like, last week, I think. It was awesome. They were very quick, very fast.
1: Yes.
0: And it was good. So thank you so much. And I checked it with the guy. I said, hey, what's up? Are you bringing anything across? Well, I should have Chantel do that.
1: Good morning, Chantel. You are awesome.
0: Chantel, the celebrity.
1: Yes.
0: Yes. Chantel should be working at CBSA.
1: With her life jacket.
0: Oh, my God. Yeah, in her little Fisher-Price drill.
1: Yeah.
0: Right?
1: I watched it like 10 times.
0: Me too. I keep going back to it. And the keyboard, right?
1: Yep.
0: So,
1: and it's perfect.
0: Yeah. Oh, God. Anyway, what was I going to say?
1: Something about your electronically scannable ID.
0: Okay, yes. So I have my new status card, right?
1: Yes.
0: I look like a goof in it, first of all. Second of all, you know what I kind of look like in it is, you know, when you have Zoom,
1: mm-hmm.
0: okay, and Zoom, and you can make that blurry in the background. So just kind of your face shows. That's what... Well, at least I don't look like a serial killer like some people. I'm going to be
1: goodness.
0: In big trouble. Her pictures look... She looks like a killer. I know this person. All her pictures look like she's a killer. And she looks different in each one. So, anyway, I give it to him. I said, listen, I went and got my new card. He says, okay, do you have anything with you? I said, I went and got my new card. So I said, here you go. It's a scanning one. Can you scan it? So it worked. So it scans. I look like a goof, but it scans.
1: Yes.
0: So I'm very happy with that.
1: A little bit faster.
0: Yep.
1: Yes.
0: That's right. So five long names, right? You got to watch it. Chantel White, she has it open, I think. I don't know if she's got a TikTok
1: or
0: what she's got going on, but check it out. She does one on, the thrill of us having to go through customs every day on both sides of Guatemala Island.
1: Yes, we could say we knew her back when.
0: Yep, we knew her back when she was making TikToks. Now she's famous, getting married with Taylor Swift.
1: Yep.
0: So, yeah, Chantel, good morning, my love.
1: Yes, good morning.
0: Okay, so we covered the races tonight. We covered that fishing thing going on right now in Snai. We covered the health fair. Which is happening today at Generations. What else is going on? MIR races tonight. And Radio Bingo. We're shooting for 7 o'clock tonight for Radio Bingo. That's our plan. We're crossing our phone lines here that Verizon shows up by noon today. That's what they gave us for our show up time, 8 a.m. to 12 noon. So we're going to go outside and check, see if they're out there, see what's going on, right?
1: Yep.
0: All right, so thank you very much, and good morning to anybody from Verizon that's listening. You're the best.
1: Woohoo!
0: We love you. You're the greatest. You just are.
1: Okay, I gotta go.
0: Oh, are they here?
1: I don't know, but I gotta go.
0: Oh, okay, bye.
1: Have a good day, buddy. Ona.
0: Okay, Ona. From the heart of Aqua Zesty, CKON FM. All right, so we will say goodbye to everybody, and we will jump into your community calendar. So let's do that, and we'll be back with more great music. Buck Wild takes over in just a little bit. He's got your groovy midday show, so we're excited about that. And I think that's all that I needed to tell everybody. Oh, in case the road is still closed, they had asked people to stay away from between Twin Leaf and U.S. Customs. There was an accident, I guess, in near the overpass area, which is in St. Lawrence County. So I know that we have or had police, turning back traffic just past Twin Leaf. So that's as far as you can go westerly on the territory is Twin Leaf. And then they'll have you turn back around if the road hasn't opened yet. So save yourself that time and use another route. So thank you very much for doing that. All right. So be careful out there. Thank you to our first responders for being there right away when that accident happened this morning. Thank you to Tribal Police for keeping us in the loop as well. Nyawagoa to all of our first responders. Have a good day, and I'll see you tonight. The plan is to play Radio Bingo this evening. Stay tuned to CKLN so we can keep telling you if we're going to stick with that plan, all right? But that's the plan for right now, is we're planning to play Radio Bingo tonight. If anything changes, we'll let you know.
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0: Kris Kristofferson. It's called Why Me on 97.3 CKNW. Another item we will mention with regards to the roads. We have road work continuing in Gnadago and Gishnine. This is MCA's DIHE, which is Department of Infrastructure, Housing, and Environment. The schedule work in Gnadago on Sweetgrass Lane and Johnson Road continues. And they're also doing work, I guess, in Gishnine on Snai School Road is continuing today. So I don't know if all of those roads are being worked on today, but Sweetgrass Lane is. So there's a big truck out behind Gununkotsalio on Sweetgrass Lane, which is the road in between Gununkotsalio and the police station that leads you to Sweetgrass Manor down here in the village, and it leads you to CKNW. So we need people to drive with care through that area because they are working on the CCTV inspection. So they're putting a camera down there to inspect the existing sanitary and storm sewer networks along these roadways. The work is being completed to support future road reconstruction design work. The work started earlier this week, and during this time, traffic will be reduced to one lane in the affected areas. That was the plan. Flag persons on site to direct traffic safely through the work zones. Motorists are asked to exercise caution. So they are out here at Sweetgrass Lane this morning. So they're having to send people through the ambulance entry over here at Gunungotsalio, from what I understand. So please be careful driving and pay attention to where you're going. And if there are flag personnel there, or if you see that the road is closed, turn around safely and find another route, or go around whichever way that you need to. So please be careful on that. We'll leave you with some Bill Withers now on this particular set, and we'll start it off with Bill Withers, as we mentioned, and Lean On Me. And we will do that after a short commercial break. 97.3 CKON. 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
0: Thank you for being my friend.

There we go. Toby Keith, Solo Cup. From the heart of Aquasusti, CKN1FM, Sybridge's Mohawk Health Services Division, and all of their partners. It's the 38th annual Aquasusti Health Fair. And as part of Aquasusti Wellness Month 2026. So that's what's going on at the Travis Solomon Memorial Lacrosse Box over at Generations Park today. It started at 10, continues until 3 this afternoon. So there's lots of programs, services, resources available throughout the Aquasusti community that'll be there. Reps from Tribe, MCA, local organizations, surrounding agencies. These people are committed to supporting the health and well-being of our people. So this annual event is a wonderful opportunity to learn, connect, ask questions, and explore services that can help you and your family thrive. So most importantly, it reminds us that our health is one of our greatest strengths and deserves our attention, care, and investment. They ask you to please come and celebrate wellness, build connections, and take steps toward a healthier future for yourself, your family, and your community. 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Your wellness matters. 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So it's a 38th annual Aquasusti Health Fair. It's free and open to everyone. And everybody that attends the event gets a ticket for the grand prize. It's Wellness Month, sponsored by Sybridge's Mohawk Health Services, Health Promotion and Planning Division. Thank you so much for all of your hard work in planning all of these events, especially a health fair. That is takes a lot of skill to be able to organize an event like that with so many moving parts. So when you see an event, as an example, yesterday at the arena, they had Jordan Tutu and Carrie Terrance there, and that took months of planning to get everything lined up, to get everything we needed with the food, the space, Jordan, Carrie, everybody. So thank you again to Aquasusti Family Wellness Program and Mohawk Council of Aquasusti Department of Social Services for sponsoring yesterday's event. So again, the health fair is happening right now at Travis Solomon Memorial Lacrosse Box. And that started at 10. It continues until 3 this afternoon. Back to the music we go. A little Kentucky Headhunter action for you. It's called Honky Tonk Walkin'. You can honky tonk walk yourself right to Generations Park Lacrosse Box Health Fair all day at

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2: Looking at that weather forecast for you for the next couple of days throughout Akwesasne and the surrounding areas. Well, let's take a look and see what we have going on with that weather. Today, mostly sunny. We'll have highs in the mid-80s. Looking at tonight, mostly clear. Lows in the upper 60s. But Thursday, it's going to be partly sunny in the morning and then a little bit of cloud coming in. We have a chance of showers in the afternoon. It's going to be humid out there. Highs in the lower 80s. Thursday night, showers again possible with lows in the mid-60s. And then for Friday, chance of showers out there. Highs in the mid-80s. Right now, we got 77 degrees on the old Fahrenheit scale. I'm the untamed Chow Bakwa for 97.3 CKON, your live and local station.
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12: Yeah, but what if I'm not good enough? What if the people out there listening decide that I'm not the one to do this. I am not the one that they want to hear. What do I do then? What happens if that happens? How do I... What am I gonna do? What am I gonna do? Why?
5: Cowards do that, and that ain't you! You're better than that!

0: Well, good day, good day, good day. Out there, 97.3 CKON. Good day, everyone. It is the Untamed Chabacua for 97.3 CKON, your live and local station. Right here on our Wednesday, middle of the work week. And I have got July 7th right here. No, July 8th. We're at July 8th right here. So now we're pretty much right into the old summertime. So I want you guys to enjoy your summer. Absolutely have a good summertime out there. Have a safe summertime out there. Even more important. That is important. Stay safe out there. All of our young ones out there, enjoy yourselves. Get out there biking, swimming, hanging out with friends, all that cool stuff. It is summertime. Right here. We do appreciate it. Yes, we do. Well, let's take a look around and talk about a few things we got going on. I do want to let you know, be advised, that there is a serious motor vehicle accident just west off the territory of Akwesasne. The accident occurred in St. Lawrence County on the overpass and requires closure of State Route 37. Okay. So use alternate routes of travel for the time being. The road is expected to be closed while emergency services attend at the scene. For the safety of all, do not attempt to travel in that direction. The road narrows and just turning around is literally impossible. Twin Leaf Convenience Store is as far west bound traffic as you can go. And we'll keep you advised of any changes. Absolutely. So we're going to hop right into it. Let's get onto your Job Watch right here from 97.3 CKON.
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3: Well, yeah, there it is right there. We're going to talk about some lunch in our area, absolutely. Nice day today, too, like I say. Enjoy that lunchtime. Enjoy that lunchtime. Let's see what's going on. We're going to start off over at Ruby's. Ruby's, our new favorite place to eat. Located at 2587 Chattagay Street, Fort Covington, New York. Stop on over there and see what they got going on. But let me tell you what they got going on. For today, we are looking at the 8th right here on our Wednesday. They got Ruby's Cold Plate going on for only $13. This is sliced ham and turkey, sliced provolone, mac salad, potato salad, vegetable sticks with ranch dip, and a dinner roll. 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Ruby's, your new favorite place to eat. Well, now we're looking over at Bear's Den. A Bear's Den right here in town, the main location. And they have a fantastic restaurant there. And today they've got their glaziers going on. Their Michigan glazier dogs are happening today. So they got that special going on for your lunchtime. And if that's not your thing, they have a wonderful menu with a plethora of deliciousness. So you definitely want to take a look at that and stop over there. Now we talk about Bear's Den. We got to talk about that Western Door. That Western Door, part of the Bear's Den family. They got Papa John's Pizza over there. They've got Tim Hortons over there. So coffee and donuts, yep. Soups and sandwiches, yep. Pizza, wings, and things, absolutely. Plus the amazing store they have over there, so your snacky snacks are completely covered. Bear's Den and Western Door. Bear's Den, over 70 years of taking care of Akwesasne and the surrounding areas, man. Taking care of our North Country, we do appreciate it. Cruising on over to Twin Leaf now. Twin Leaf, two wonderful locations. One right there in Fort Covington, one right here in Akwesasne, both on Route 37. And let's see what they got going on today. Well, today is that burger madness happening. They have a different cheeseburger every Wednesday. And today it's going to be the bacon cheddar cheeseburger with boom boom sauce. Got a little boom boom sauce up in there. That is awesome. I like that. I like it a lot. So they got that special going on. And that's at both locations, Fort Covington and right here in Akwesasne. And of course, when you're going in there to get lunch, or you're going to Twin Leaf to get anything, use that membership card, the little rewards card, because it does pay to have that little card. Like for this month right here, the month of July, they do have their pepper jack and cheese bites going on, mac and cheese bites. And those are deep fried mac and cheese bites filled with pepper jack cheese for a tasteful kick. Only $8.95 with that card. And then they also have their tuna melt sandwich going on, the classic tuna melt sandwich. It's a classic tuna salad, grilled the melted cheese, and served the french fries. It's only $9.95 with that little card right there, your special little card. Now, right here in Akwesasne, right here at our Twin Leaf in Akwesasne, Twin Leaf Plaza, we have Drek Subs right here. Drek Subs, always a good time. Subs are always delicious. They just are. And they have them going on at Drek Subs. Now, right here from June until August, they have their featured subs going on. And that's going to be a pineapple chicken teriyaki sub. They also have a pork barbecue sub. They have what they call a spicy barbecued chopped burger sub. And then they have, so I think it's going to be like a spicy Swiss cheese they have put on there. And then they have their hot chicken salad, or the hot chicken sub going on, hot honey chicken. That's happening. Those are the featured subs for the months of June through August over at Drek Subs. And then they have their featured appetizers. We're looking at jalapeno popper bites. Those are delicious. They got breaded pickle chips as well as Santa Fe chicken egg rolls. And I've had those, and those are delicious as well. That's happening right there at Drek Subs right here, Route 37 Akwesasne in the Twin Leaf Plaza. So stop over there today as well. Some goodness going on. Yes, they do. Well, let's see what we got going on over here at Edith May Cafe. Edith May Cafe, 572 State Route 37 right here in Akwesasne. And they have, oh, this looks wonderful right here. They got this little thing going on. This is pretty nice. So let's see what they got going on right here. And it is the Wednesday lunch special. It is. Oh, they got this right here. Okay. Oh, they got a feta tomato, what is it, pini pasta? Is that what that is? Pini pasta? That's good right there with a side of bread. Ready by 11:30, so that's just about ready to serve up, and it's only $10 for that. So I'll see you for lunch. You got a little piece of bread right there with that nice little dish right there. It looks awesome. Got some noodles in there, your sauce. Looks like it's going to be pretty, pretty delicious. That's happening over at Edith May Cafe. So stop over there at Edith May Cafe, Route 37 right here in Akwesasne. And then we're looking over here now. Let's take a look at Shy's Place today. And over at Shy's Place, oh, wow, look at this right here. They have a ham and mashed with green beans for only $16 Canadian. They also have buffalo chicken patin going on for $16 Canadian. Then their wings are only $1.25 today. That's Canadian. Of course, you can order at 613-575-1603. There it is right there. That is your order. And that is Shy's Place. And that's what's going on for your lunch counter today. So do enjoy your lunch. Have a great time with your lunch. Like I always say, the lunch is about you. You got to take your time. We're out here working away, absolutely. When it comes time to lunch, take your time. It's all about you. So enjoy that. Enjoy your lunchtime. And, savor the time, I guess you could say. Now, if you have it with friends or family, that's awesome. Totally, totally awesome. Never going to deny that. But don't forget about you. You take care of yourself and enjoy your day today. Absolutely. And that is your lunch counter right here. That's what's going on throughout Akwesasne. And, of course, over there at Fort Compton at Ruby's. 97.3 CKON. Hungry? 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
3: 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Yes, Big Bites right there. Interested to check that one out. Yes, I am. Yes, I am. 97.3 CKON. We are looking at 11:30. Just rolling up on the 11:30 mark. I'm going to throw that weather at you again one more time. We'll see what's going on weather-wise for Akwesasne and the surrounding areas. Now, again, I do want to let you know we still have, we have not had any more of reports on the accident that was on Route 37. They do have it blocked off at this time. And we are asking that if you're out there cruising around to find an alternate route. Now, this accident was right on that overpass area between Twin Leaf and the U.S., the bridge to Canada right there coming on to 37, okay? So right between U.S. Customs and Twin Leaf right there on that overpass. That's where this accident had occurred earlier today. Not sure if they have it all completely cleaned up, but we do ask that everyone who has to travel in that area, around that area, please look for an alternate route if possible, okay? Just letting everyone know right there. That is what's going on. We're going to find out what's going on weather-wise. So, Akwesasne and the surrounding areas is your live local station, 97.3 CKON. Akwesasne weather. Yes, let's take a look. Take a look. Not too bad, actually. Not too bad. Chance of some showers later on next couple days. But for today, mostly high highs in the mid-80s. Looking at tonight, mostly clear. Lows in the upper 60s. For tomorrow, sunny in the morning, then some clouds rolling in. Possible showers by the afternoon. We have highs in the lower 80s. Looking at Thursday night, tomorrow night, showers again possible, lows in the mid-60s. And then for Friday, partly sunny, slight chance of some showers out there. Highs right around 80. I'm the Untamed Child, Buck Wild, for 97.3 CKON, live and local station. And we're going to enjoy our day today, absolutely. And it is Wednesday, which is awesome. Wednesday, here we are, middle of the work week, and we're all going to enjoy it. Yes, we are. 97.3 CKON. 97.3.

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97.3 secure right there, a little Rod Stewart, and that is Lost in You. Let's see, here we go. Here's one right here for you. I'll let you know that everyone who attends gets a ticket for wellness month. This is a good one right here. The St. Regis Mohawk Health Services Division, join us for the 30th annual Akwesasne Health Fair. This is a good one. I love this. As part of the Akwesasne Wellness Month 2026, we invite community members of all ages to come together for a day dedicated to health, wellness, and community connection. It's going to be happening today, July 8th. It's going on until 3 p.m. It's happening right up until 3 p.m. today. And it's going to be good. It's the Travis Solomon Memorial Lacrosse Box right there at Generations Park. So head on over there today, and everyone who attends gets a ticket for Wellness Month grand prize draw. So they've got a draw going on. That's great. Everybody getting together, talking about healthness, talking about health awareness, and enjoying the community. Absolutely. That's going on right up until 3 o'clock today. Travis Solomon Memorial Lacrosse Box, Generations Park, right there in Akwesasne. Nice. All kinds of goodies happening. Right now, I am looking at 11:51 in the a.m. Good day to everyone. 12 o'clock is on its way. And, of course, I got all kinds of weather and stuff like that for you. Then a little after 12 o'clock, we have our power play. 97.3 CKON. There's something from you, too. 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

0: 97.3 CKNW right there. Fly like an eagle. Coming at you from Mr. Steve Miller, the Steve Miller Band. Again, man, I know the house party. Okay, when I was a kid, before my teens, you know, I was like, you know, to like 7 and 9, somewhere in that zone. My aunts and uncles, they'd have house parties at my grandparents' place, and sometimes I'd be there spending the night, but sleeping upstairs. But I'd hear all this Steve Miller and all this stuff going on, man. It's pretty cool. Pretty cool stuff. I do want to let you know Route 37 has been reopened. Okay, over there, they had the accident today. They do have it all situated, and Route 37 is now open. The accident occurred between Twin Leaf and the international border right there, coming onto 37, right there, coming from that area around American Customs. And now it has been cleared up. So, you know, there it is right there. So, I'll let you know that the road is now open. We're now going to take a look at CKON local news. Here we go.
1: Sacramento and the surrounding communities. I'm Ring Cook reporting from the CKON News Center. As Wellness Month continues, today is the 38th annual Aquasaste Health Fair. As part of Aquasaste Wellness Month 2026, they're inviting community members of all ages to come together for a day dedicated to health, wellness, and community connection. It runs from 10 a.m. to 3 p.m. today at Travis Solomon Memorial Lacrosse Box at Generations Park. Discover the many programs, services, and resources available throughout the Aquasaste community. Meet representatives from the Syringes Mohawk Tribe, MCA, local organizations, and surrounding agencies who are committed to supporting the health and well-being of our people. This annual event is a wonderful opportunity to learn, connect, ask questions, and explore the services that can help you and your family thrive. Most importantly, it serves as a powerful reminder that our health is one of our greatest strengths and deserves our attention, care, and investment. So they ask you to please come celebrate wellness, build connections, and take steps toward a healthier future for yourself, your family, and our community. Your health matters, your wellness matters, and you matter. Once again, that's the 38th annual Aquasaste Health Fair. It's being held at Generations Park, Travis Solomon Memorial Lacrosse Box, now until 3 p.m. this afternoon. Everyone is welcome. Everyone that attends today's health fair will get a ticket to put into the grand prize draw for Wellness Month. The Cornwall Police Service confirming the missing individual referenced in a recent public notification has been located deceased. The next of kin has been notified. The investigation remains ongoing. However, police do not suspect foul play at this time. No further information will be released. They do extend their deepest condolences to the individual's family and loved ones during this difficult time and thank members of the public for their assistance. The Aquasaste Mohawk Police Service reminding community members about the importance of safe and responsible ATV operation following a recent incident involving youth in the community. Officials responded to the situation. One youth was transported to a local hospital with injuries. Thankfully, the injuries were not life-threatening. During the investigation, police learned that four people were riding on a single ATV and none were wearing helmets. This serves as a reminder of how quickly an enjoyable ride can become a serious situation when important safety precautions are not followed. ATVs are a powerful motor vehicle and should always be operated with care. Wearing an approved helmet, riding within the manufacturer's recommended passenger capacity, and ensuring the driver is properly authorized and experienced are all important steps in reducing the risk of serious injury. Parents and guardians are encouraged to talk with their children about ATV safety, actively supervise young riders, and lead by example by practicing safe riding habits. These conversations and precautions can make a significant difference in helping prevent injuries or even death. AMPS also reminds community members that ATV operation is subject to the Akwesaste ATV bylaws. When operating an ATV on a roadway, operators must be at least 16 years of age, hold a valid driver's license, minimum G2 or M2, and the ATV must be properly registered and insured. All operators and passengers are required to wear an approved helmet. When operating an ATV on private property, riders must be at least 12 years of age and wear an approved helmet. Owners, parents, and guardians are reminded that they may be held responsible for permitting the unlawful operation of an ATV. Individuals who allow youth to operate an ATV contrary to Akwesaste ATV bylaw may be subject to enforcement action and issued tickets where applicable. The Akwesaste Mohawk Police Service remains committed to promoting safe and responsible ATV use through education and enforcement when necessary. By working together, we can help keep riders, passengers, and our community safe. For more information about ATV safety or Akwesaste ATV bylaw, contact Akwesaste Mohawk Police Service, 613-575-2340. The Syringes Mohawk Tribe will be holding their July monthly meeting. That'll take place this Saturday, and that's at 10 o'clock start time at Yunkwakyokololo Tribal Administration Building. Once again, that's the Syringes Mohawk Tribal monthly meeting this Saturday. The Akwesaste Mohawk Police Service has received reports of children swimming at the Gnadago Recreation Beach, which remains an active construction site. For everyone's safety, the area is not yet open to the public and should not be used for swimming or recreational activities until construction has been completed and the area has been officially opened. They do ask parents and guardians to speak with their children about the dangers of entering construction zones and help us keep everyone safe. Now at GOA for your continued cooperation in making Akwesaste a safe and respectful community for all. Anyone with information that would assist in any type of investigation can call Central Dispatch 613-575-2000. And a reminder to parents and guardians, make sure you talk to your kids about any of the properties that they use throughout the summertime for swimming or playing, whatever the case may be, to please take care of that property and make sure that you take care of all of your garbage. If the garbage is full, take the garbage home with you. So please be respectful of these properties, whether they're public property or private property. Make sure that it's clean and safe for everyone to be there. Take your garbage home with you if the garbage cans are full. And taking a look at your local sports scene, the Game 3 final for Junior C Ganawage Hunters and Nepean. Looking at the Game 3, it went the way of Ganawage, 11-10 thriller. So Ganawage winning Game 3 in their best of five. So they lead that series 2-1. So Ganawage was down by 5 goals on 3 different occasions during the game. So they ended up, you know, working as hard as they could and came back by the end and ended up with the victory. So as we mentioned, Ganawage leads that series 2-1. It's a best of five Eastern Division semifinal, and they are 1 win away from advancing to the next round. So that's Junior C Lacrosse. Big race night in Akwesaste. Reminder, you cannot park on the road near MIR. So you have to use the parking lot. So please be mindful of that. It's a super dirt car series showdown. It's going to be huge tonight at MIR. You couldn't ask for better weather for this. St. Lawrence Radiology, Akwesaste Mohawk Casino, Smith Lumber, and Johnston's Building Material. This event is happening this evening at Mohawk International Raceway. 6:30 start time. Super Dirt Car Series Big Block Modified 60 laps. Dirt Car Northeast Pro Stock Series 35 laps. Limited Sportsman 20 laps and Mini Stock 20 laps. Again, that's the Super Dirt Car Series Showdown, and it's at Mohawk International Raceway tonight. And we'll also send a shout out to Paisley Cook. Clemson Women's Lacrosse has announced they are excited to welcome Paisley Cook to Tigertown. Congratulations, Paisley. That'll do it for news and sports to the hour. It's summertime, and that forecast is reflective of the fact that we're going to have a beautiful day today. We've got sunshine on the way. Well, it's here already. It'll join us for the entire day, and a daytime high of 87 on Fahrenheit, and we'll go with 31 on Celsius. Overnight tonight, partly cloudy, go down to 68 or 20. On Thursday, isolated showers, scattered showers and thunderstorms. We'll see a high near 83 or 28. Come Friday, mostly sunny, a high of 82 or 28. 30% chance of showers very early morning. And then Saturday and Sunday, it'll be sunshine all the way for both days. And we'll see a daytime high of 81 on Saturday and 85 on Sunday.

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0: Yes, it's now time for your Power Play right here. This is where we give one of our lucky listeners a chance to be the DJ for a little while, and we play your tunes. That's what we do right here, and we got some right here, man. This is coming from Jonathan Lazora. Thank you so much, Jonathan, for that list. We got your list right here. And, of course, we play your list, which we're going to do for you right here. 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And Jonathan, you're the name we picked today. Congratulations. I got your list right here. And I do want to let you know the proud sponsors for the Power Play: Three Sisters Program, Gunawage Mohawk Bingo, Sovereign Cannabis Co., Twin Leaf Stores, and Smoker's Warehouse. 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Or simply drop it off right here at CKON Studios. And that is how we get you into the Power Play. 97.3 CKON. Good stuff on here. We got Little Richie, Chuck Berry, some Jerry Lee Lewis. Right now we are going to start off with something from Bobby Day, and this is a Rocket Robin. 97.3 CKON, the Power Play.

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2: In Memoriam, Lawrence M. Baker, 63, Eel Clan, known to many as Cochise or Jitso, started his journey back to the spirit world on Thursday, July 2nd, 2026, while at Rochester General Hospital. Cochise was born on February 20th, 1963 in Syracuse, the son of Ida David Cameron and the late John Prindle. He was adopted by the late Harvey Baker. Cochise fiercely loved his children and grandson Ethan, visiting with family and friends and lacrosse. He also loved to dance whenever he had the opportunity. He was a strong believer in the traditional ways and enjoyed attending ceremonies, socials, powwows, and other traditional gatherings. He is survived by his loving children, Cheyenne and Frank, Skylar and Nicole, and Nevada. His grandson, Ethan. His mother, Ida David Cameron. His sisters, Teresa and Trina and Shan, and his brother John, and many siblings from his late father. He is also survived by his aunts and uncles, Frank and Gutta Lee, Richard and Jane, Gina, Mark, Leon and Margaret, Larry and Sandra, and Debbie David, and numerous nieces, nephews, cousins, and friends. He was predeceased by his birth father, John Prindle, his adopted father, Harvey Baker, and his brother, also Harvey Baker, his grandparents, Lenora and Moses David, and aunts and uncles, Viola Marshall, Betty David, Edna Cook, and Andrew and Robert David. Friends may call at the Akwesaste Homemakers beginning at noon on Thursday, July 9th until 9:30 a.m. Friday. His funeral ceremony will be held Friday at 11 a.m. at the Mohawk Nation Longhouse, with burial to follow. Arrangements are under the care and guidance of the Donaldson Funeral Home, Messina, New York, where friends may share memories and offer condolences. This has been In Memoriam, as the community notes the passing of Lawrence M. Baker, Cochise. In Memoriam has been a presentation of the Donaldson Funeral Home, Messina, New York. 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

no giggling, no talk, Lord. 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

0: Looking at that weather forecast for the next couple of days, rock was actually in the surrounding areas. Mostly sunny today, highs in the mid-80s. Looking at tonight, you got some clear skies out there, lows in the upper 60s. For Thursday, chance of showers by the afternoon, highs in the lower 80s. Thursday night, showers may continue, lows in the mid-60s. And then on Friday, partly sunny, slight chance of showers, highs right around 80. I'm the untamed child, but wow, for 97.3 CKON, home of your power play.
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97.3 CQ and a little Richie Valens right there. It was La Bamba. Absolutely. La Bamba. Timer now, I'm looking at 12:35. In the PM. Good day, everyone. Good day. Welcome to 97.3 CKON. We're right here in the Power Play. I laid it down for you. Glad to do it. Nothing to it. And Jonathan Lazor, I've got more of your Power Play on its way. And yeah, so because we're playing your list today, Jonathan, you get a chance to win $97.30 Canadian, courtesy of 97.3 CKON. You get a chance to win that at the end of the month. Your name goes into a draw. If you out there listening want to get in on the Power Play, very, very easy. 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Or you can hop on that Facebook page, Team CKON, and give us that list right there as well. Or simply drop it off right here at CKON Studios. It's a beautiful day. We'd love to see you. Absolutely. That's how we do the Power Play. 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The proud sponsors for the Power Play. Got more of the Power Play on its way. I do want to talk about coming up tomorrow night on the 9th. It is the Akwesasne Junior B Thunder. And they are taking on the Nepean Knights. So far, the Junior Bees, they are still undefeated. Amazing playing, amazing smart lacrosse, and doing a fantastic job. 20-0 for the regular season. Getting into the playoffs, they took out West Durham right there. The first three games, it's a best 3 out of 5 series. So they won the first three games. It brings them up to 23-0. And then they've already beaten the Nepean. They've already played Nepean twice and won twice, once at home and one on the road. So they're now 25-0 for the Akwesasne Junior Bees. And tomorrow night here at the Enola Go Arena. And it is going to be a good one. Yes, it is right here. It's all happening. 97.3 CKON, Akwesasne Thunder Lacrosse, all going down. Keep it on with your Power Play right here. I got some more. I got some Little Richard coming up. We'll actually start some Little Richard off right here. And this is Long, Tall, Sally on your Power Play.

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0: 97.3. Secure right there, Chuck Barry. And that is Johnny Be Good, all part of our Power Play. Once again, Jonathan Lazora, thank you so much for the Power Play. I have more of your Power Play on its way, Jonathan. It is on its way. I do want to let you know that the St. Lawrence Radiology, Akwesasne Mohawk Casino and Smith Lumber, as well as Johnson's Building Material, this is going to be for today. We got the Super Dirt Series Big Block Modifieds going on. And then we have the Dirt Car Northeast Pro Stock Series going on as well. And we also have Limited Sports. And then we have the mini stock that is all happening. It is Super Dirt Week, Super Dirt Car Series Showdown, and that is going on tonight right there at the Mohawk International Raceway. It is going to be a good one. Races tonight at the Mohawk International Raceway. So definitely want to check that one out. It is going to be a good one. Once again, we're right here in the Power Play, the proud sponsors for the Power Play Three Sisters Program, Gunawagian, Mohawk Bingo, Sovereign Cannabis Co., Twin Leaf Stores, and Smokers Warehouse. 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

0: All you gotta do, honey, is kinda stand in one spot. Wiggle around just a little bit. That's what you got. Yeah. Now let's go one time.
1: C Cone right there. Jerry Lee Lewis. Whole lot of shaking going on. Yes. And that concludes our Power Play for today. Once again, Jonathan Lizora, thank you so much for the list. And at the end of the month, you get a chance to win $97.30 Canadian, courtesy of 97.3, just CKON, just for simply submitting that Power Play. It is that easy. So get us your list, everyone. 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Well, keeping it going, no sign of slowing. We got a little something right here from Eric Clapton heading out on request. And this is Sweet Home, Chicago. 97.3 CKON.

0: 97.3 CKN right there on request. A little Sweet Home Chicago coming at you from B.B. King and Eric Clapton doing that one together. Very, very nice. Very, very nice. I've got 8 p.m. right now on the old timepiece. You're live at local station 97.3 CKON. And now we're going to hop into our buzz on showbiz here in just a moment. But first, we're going to talk about that art market. And then we're going to hop into some weather. And then we're going to get into our buzz on showbiz. 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
0: Akwesaste weather. Looking at that weather forecast for the next couple of days for Akwesaste and the surrounding areas. Looking at today, mostly sunny, highs in the mid-80s. For tonight, mostly clear, lows in the upper 60s. Checking out Thursday now, we got some sunshine in the morning with a chance of showers by the afternoon, highs in the lower 80s. Thursday night, showers may continue, lows in the mid-60s. And then for Friday, chance of showers out there will be partly sunny. We have highs right around 80. I'm the untamed child, Bakwa, for 97.3 CKON, your live and local station, and your home on the Buzz on Showbiz. 97.3 CKON.

Yeah, let's take a look at that buzz on entertainment. 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Support the port, support the port. They've got it all going on right there at the Port Theater. 132 Montreal Road right there in Cornwall. And listen to what they got going on at the Port Theater. We're going to head up on the big screen, and it's going on today right up until the 16th. We have Masters of the Universe right there on the old big screen. Of course, He-Man right there. Remember that? Kids there, all those cool toys. Masters of the Universe, their movie. On the big screen right there at the Port Theater. That's going on until the 16th. Different types of different times for these viewings. I got 1:30 and 7:15 p.m. So please check on the Facebook page right there for the Port Theater to see out the time frames for those movies right there. Masters of the Universe playing today. It's going right till July 16th. Looking at this Saturday, 8 p.m. Going to be a good movie right here, Cape Fear. This should be fun to see on the big screen. Cape Fear with Robert De Niro, the psychological thriller. 8 p.m. this Saturday at the Port Theater. Coming on July 18th, two viewings of this one right here at 1:30 p.m. and 8 p.m. And it is Wayne's World. Wayne's World. Party on, Wayne. Party on, Garth. Oh, yes. This is going to be a good one. I might have to go check this one out. July 18th, 1:30 p.m. and 8 p.m. Saturday. Now, looking at August 8th. Actually, I almost skipped over a big one right here. Let me back up a little bit. This is a big one. July 25th. You ready for this? Hysteria is going to be in town, and they are the ultimate tribute to Def Leppard. High octane rock and roll right there from the late 70s up until last Tuesday. Hysteria, the ultimate Def Leppard tribute right there at the Port Theater, 132 Montreal Road, 7 p.m. Saturday, July 25th. Looking at Saturday, August 8th and August 9th. Short Circuit's going to be on the old big screen. The 40th anniversary special viewing. Johnny Five right there. The robot always needed data. More input. Short Circuit, 40th special anniversary viewing. That's Saturday, August 9th. Saturday, August 8th and Sunday, August 9th. And then looking at Saturday, August 29th, Stand By Me 40th anniversary. So back in 86, they had some good movies out. The Port Theater, August 29th, 1:30 p.m., Stand By Me at the Port Theater. And then rolling into September, Persuasion is going to be here. Back to the Conscious Series, a tribute to Santana. Persuasion, Saturday, September 19th, 7 p.m. And that is your buzz on Showbiz from the Port Theater. If you want to see the details on these shows and other shows, once again, visit the Port Theater Facebook page. All the deets can be found right there. If you're looking for these tickets for these shows, you can get them over at Melody Music right there on Pitt Street. As well as Buds Records and Cool Things. Or just stop over at the Port Theater itself. 132 Montreal Road. 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Round time for a little something from Duran Duran. 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

97.3, securing right there. Little Fleetwood Mac. You make love and fun. Yeah, it's right here. There's a little something from Queen heading out on request. Just before we take a break, and somebody wanted to hear a little something about the Killer Queen. I got you right here, 97.3 CKON.

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1: 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It's the St. Regis Mohawk Tribe Health Services Division, and they have something going on pretty cool today. Join us for the 30th Annual Akwesasne Health Fair as part of the Akwesasne Wellness Month 2026. We invite community members of all ages to come together for a day of dedicated to health, wellness, and community connection. That's happening today, and it's going to be over at the Travis Solomon Memorial Lacrosse Box right there at Generations Park, right here in Akwesasne. It's going on till 3 p.m., so you still got another hour and a half to zip on over there and enjoy yourself. I want to let everyone know that everyone who attends gets a ticket for a Wellness Month grand prize draw. That's happening later on today, so zip on over there to Generations Park over at the Travis Solomon Memorial Lacrosse Box and for a fantastic day of health and awareness. And again, get into that draw. That's pretty cool. Very, very nice. As a matter of fact, I might stop over there if I got some time. 97.3 CKM, we'll be right back right after this.
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Taking a look at that weather for you. Let's see what we got going on. Mostly sunny today with highs in the mid-80s. Looking at tonight, mostly clear, lows in the upper 60s. For Thursday, we got sunshine in the morning with a chance of showers by the afternoon, highs in the lower 80s. Looking at Thursday night, showers may continue, lows in the mid-60s. And then for Friday, chance of showers out there, small chance. We have highs right around 80. I'm the Untamed Child Bacalao for 97.3 CKON. Right here, a little something from Journey, and this is from the Escape album. One of the three hits off that. A little something called Who's Crying Now, 97.3 CKON.

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2: 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Here we are right now. Right now, time-wise, I'm looking at 1:42 in the p.m. Laying down for you. Glad to do nothing to it. And, CKON Radio Bingo going on tonight. It is happening. We're doing it out there. Absolutely, absolutely, absolutely. Because we didn't have it on last night. So we're doing it tonight. My man Kevin staring at me. He's doing that stare. Yes, he is. Yes, he is. I got the band coming up right here. Is The Wait. And the band right here is one of these bands. First of all, it wasn't an original name. They are called The Band. One of the founding members of the band was a gentleman right there from Six Nations. He was actually from Six Nations. You know who that is? You know what I'm talking about, Kevin?
4: No.
2: Robbie Robertson. Yes, Robbie Robertson is from Six Nations, and he actually started the band. And the cool thing about the band is when they were doing their own thing, again, a long, long time ago, the band was actually one of the inspirations for Eric Clapton going out on his own. At one point, he wanted to join the band, and they kind of had their own thing going on. And he had a conversation with Robbie Robertson, and Robbie Robertson was like, man, you should probably try and do your own thing. You know, you're a really good player, really good singer. Because at that time, he had always been in the band. And so he decided to do it, and he did very well. That's because of these guys right here. So something called The Wait. 97.3 CKON.

97.3 CKN right there. A little Spellbound coming at you from Triumph. Well, it's time for me to roll on out of here. Thank you guys so much for tuning in today on this beautiful Wednesday, midweek Wednesday. And for all of my 8 to 4s, my 9 to 5s out there, we got your drive home coming up here in just a tad. You're now looking at the middle of the week, so the weekend is boom, baby, that much closer. Good news. Do I have good news?

0: we got mostly sunny skies today with highs in the mid-80s.
1: Looking at tonight, mostly clear, lows in the upper 60s.
0: Checking out Thursday now, we got partly sunny skies in the morning and then some clouds coming in. A chance of showers by the afternoon, highs in the lower 80s. Thursday night, showers may continue, lows in the mid-60s. And then for Friday, still a chance of showers out there, highs right around 80. Currently outside, I got 82 degrees on the Fahrenheit scale. I'm the Untamed Chow Bacquois for 97.3 CKON. 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
2: 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Hutsky, we'll see you there.

My name is Joe Roberts. I work for the state. I'm a sergeant out in Perrinville, barracks number 8. I've always done an honest job, honest as I could. Got a brother named Frankie,

tonight. There was trouble at a roadhouse out on the Michigan line. There was a kid on the floor looking bad, bleeding hard from his head. There was a girl crying at a table. It was Frankie, she said. I ran out and I jumped in my car. Then I hit the lights. I must have done about 110 through Michigan County that night. It was down by the crossroads.

It is your live and local station from the heart of Aquasusna. We are 97.3 CKON. It is 217. That was Johnny Cash right there. And a music call from him called Highway Patrol. Also, Glenn Campbell before that with the Wichita Lineman. And Dolly Parton with Romeo. And I'd like to let you know that parents for the SNI unit, due to the heat, the Aquasusna Boys and Girls Club need parents to pick up their children ASAP at Generations Park because of the heat. They need to be picked up at Generations Park. Also, a reminder, CKON Radio Bingo is canceled for this week. CKON Radio Bingo will not be held this evening on Wednesday due to the American phone line still being down. And as a result, we are canceling CKON Radio Bingo this week. We are now expecting the phone service for our American phone lines to be restored by Friday. So the cards that you purchased or won for Tuesday, July 7th, will be honored for Tuesday, July 14th. 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
1: 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As a result, we are canceling CKON Radio Bingo for the week. 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The cards you purchased or won for Tuesday, July 7th will be honored for Tuesday, July 14th. We apologize for the inconvenience this has caused and appreciate your patience. Nyawa.
2: It is 2:26. We'll check that forecast for you coming up in just a little bit. And also a reminder that the splash pad at the Snai Recreation is open 8 p.m. daily. 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

This afternoon, mostly sunny with a high near 87 Fahrenheit or 31 Celsius. Tonight, partly cloudy with a low around 68 Fahrenheit or 20 Celsius. Tomorrow, increasing clouds with some showers and thunderstorms in there as well. High near 83 Fahrenheit or 28 Celsius. And then tomorrow night, showers mainly before 1 a.m. with a low around 65 Fahrenheit or 18 Celsius. And then for Friday, we'll see a mix of sun and clouds. High near 82 Fahrenheit or 28 Celsius. Saturday, sunny with a high near 81 Fahrenheit or 27 Celsius. It is 2:33 and we're currently sitting at 84 Fahrenheit. That is 29 Celsius.

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2: 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The cards you purchased or won for Tuesday, July 7th will be honored for Tuesday, July 14th. We apologize for the inconvenience this has caused and appreciate your patience. Nyawa.
0: It's 2:45. Good afternoon. It's 84 Fahrenheit or 29 Celsius. A beautiful, great day. So head on over to the Snai Recreation. The splash pad is open 8 p.m. daily. Reminder, do not put trash or stones on the splash pad. 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

storming through the house that day, and I could tell she was leaving. And I thought, oh, she'll be back, till she turned around and pointed at the wall and said,

0: 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By request now, it is Vloggy Molly, If I Ever Leave This World Alive, for Rob Saw on CKON.
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1: Akwesaste weather. For this afternoon, expect mostly sunny skies and a warm high of 87 Fahrenheit or 31 Celsius. Tonight will be partly cloudy with an overnight low of 68 Fahrenheit or 20 Celsius. Tomorrow, clouds will increase through the day, bringing showers and the chance of thunderstorms. High of 83 Fahrenheit or 28 Celsius. Then tomorrow night, showers continue with a low of 65 Fahrenheit or 18 Celsius. Friday brings a mix of sun and clouds with a high of 82 Fahrenheit or 28 Celsius. And looking ahead to Saturday, sunshine returns with a high of 81 Fahrenheit or 27 Celsius. It is 3:04 and we're currently sitting at 85 Fahrenheit. That is 29 Celsius. 97.3 CKON.
2: Kan kiitos, että on siirrytty. Olen katsomassa tuntene.
0: In memoriam, it is with heavy hearts that we announce the unexpected passing of Bennett Bunny King, having passed away at his home on Saturday, July 4th, 2026. Bunny was born November 27th, 1964, to the late Louis E. and Irene Swamp King, where he was raised in the district of Gnadigo. In his youth, Bunny was an avid boxing and lacrosse fan. He boxed for many years with the Akwesaste Boxing Club, where he won many titles and was an eventual Golden Gloves boxing champion. He also played lacrosse for local Akwesaste teams. Bunny worked construction and iron for many years with local 440 and local 765, working mostly in New York City and New Jersey, and took occasional jobs throughout the country. In his spare time, Bunny was the one and only Chargers fan in Akwesaste, staying loyal to the team until the very end. He was also a lifelong fan of Muhammad Ali, who he regularly quoted. Bunny had many other interests like hiking, being in the outdoors, going to concerts with his wife and loved ones, and sitting around the pool or bonfire with his friends and family, catching up and visiting. Bunny is survived by the love of his life, Renee, who he wed on November 2nd, 2019. They enjoyed many years of love and amazing adventures together. His children, Colin and Layla Bugsy. His siblings, Janice, Eugene, Dolores, Steve, Donna, Harris, Elaine, Les, Ernie, Alice, Tassie, and Larry, Sheila, and many nieces, nephews, great-nieces, and great-nephews. Bunny was predeceased by his parents, his sister Amy, sister Joanne, brother Gordy, brother-in-law Larry Greenfield, sister-in-law Diane King, brother-in-law Larry Rourke, and great-niece Memphis Rain. Friends may call it his home, 35 Wisse Delorme Road, Cornwall Island, Akwesaste, Thursday, July 9th at 2 p.m. until the time of the service. The service will be held in the home Saturday, July 11th, 2026 at 2 p.m. As expressions of sympathy, memorial donations may be made to CHEO or to the Heart and Stroke Foundation. Messages of condolence can be left online at lahaysullivan.ca. This has been In Memoriam. As the community notes the passing of the late Bennett Bunny King. In Memoriam has been a presentation of the Donaldson Funeral Home, Messina, New York. This has been In Memoriam. 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

0: 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You're on this Wednesday afternoon. A reminder that CKON Radio Bingo is canceled for this week and will resume next week on Tuesday as the phone lines get restored. So we will play Radio Bingo next week. It is currently 85 Fahrenheit, 29 Celsius. Got some George Jones on the way next. 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

Tonight will be partly cloudy with an overnight low of 68 Fahrenheit or 20 Celsius. Tomorrow, clouds will increase through the day, bringing showers and a chance of thunderstorms. Highs around 83 Fahrenheit or 28 Celsius. Tomorrow night, showers continue with a low around 65 Fahrenheit or 18 Celsius. For Friday, we'll bring a mix of sun and clouds, high 82 Fahrenheit or 28 Celsius. And looking ahead to Saturday, sunshine returns with a high of 81 Fahrenheit or 27 Celsius. It's 3:34 and we're currently sitting at 85 Fahrenheit. That is 29 Celsius.

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0: 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As a result, we are canceling CKON Radio Bingo for the week. We are now expecting the phone service for our American phone lines to be restored by Friday. The cards you purchased or won for Tuesday, July 7th will be honored for Tuesday, July 14th. We apologize for the inconvenience this has caused and appreciate your patience. Nyawa.

It's your live and local station, 97.3 CKON, here on this Wednesday afternoon. How you doing? We got CKON News and Sports on the way shortly. Also, music on the way from Johnny Cash. But first, it is Billy Ray Cyrus, That Achy Breaky Heart, on your live and local station, CKON.

0: Segwo Kuzasmi, and the rest of the Seaway Valley. My name's Joshua with your CKON News Update. A reminder for Radio Bingo players, CKON Radio Bingo is canceled for this week. CKON Radio Bingo will not be held this evening, Wednesday, July 8th, due to our American phone lines still being down. As a result, we have canceled CKON Radio Bingo for this week. Anyone who purchased cards or won for Tuesday, July 7th, will be honored for Tuesday, July 14th. The Mokasa Kuzasin wants to let you know about some clinic cancellations for Rebecca Boye, nurse practitioner, July 8th through 16th. Patients with scheduled appointments will be contacted by the Yakuzasi medical staff to reschedule. They apologize for this inconvenience. For any questions, please contact the Yakuzasi Medical Clinic at 613-575-2341, extension 3215. Sabre Chipmunk Tribal Council will be hosting their monthly meeting on Saturday at 10 a.m. Tentative agenda items will be announced when they are made available. You can submit general questions to meetings at srmt-nsn.gov before the meeting. Tribal members who want to join virtually must register before 4 p.m. on Friday, July 10th. The online registration process allows the tribal clerk's office to verify tribal enrollment, as monthly tribal meetings are attended for membership only. The monthly tribal meeting agenda package and presentations are available on the tribal members portal before the meeting. For personal assistance accessing the portal, please contact the Tribe's Communications Department at 518-358-2272. Akwesasne Mohawk historian, artist, named Co-Conservationist of the Year. The Adirondack Council will jointly honor Akwesasne Mohawk historian, artist, and educator David Kanyantegelu Fadden and Dr. Kurt Steger, ecologist, and professor at Paul Smith College as its 2026 Conservationist of the Year during its annual Forever Wild Day celebration July 18th at Great Camp Sagamore. Fadden and Steger recently released the book, The First Adirondackers, 12,000 Years of Indigenous People in the Adirondack Uplands, that brings Indigenous history, archaeology, oral tradition, and ecological knowledge together in a comprehensive account of the region's first inhabitants. Fadden, a member of the Wolf Clan of the Ganyankehaga Mohawk Nation at Akwesasne, is an acclaimed artist, storyteller, historian, and director of the Six Nations Iroquois Cultural Center in Oncheoda. Steger, the Draper Lucy Endowed Chair of Lake Ecology and Paleoecology at Paul Smith College, has spent decades using scientific research to document evidence of long-standing Indigenous communities in the Adirondack Uplands. Historically, the Conservation of the Year Award is presented to individuals, organizations, institutions, businesses, or government entities whose actions exemplify the protection of the Adirondack Park's natural and cultural character. It's the organization's highest annual honor. The council will also recognize the Brandreth Park Association, celebrating its 175th anniversary, and the Shingle Shanty Preserve and Research Station with Adirondack Legacy Leader Awards for their contributions to conservation research and private land stewardship in the Adirondack Park. Middle-income Americans straining to pay for Affordable Care Act health insurance are unlikely to get relief next year, according to a new analysis that shows insurers in the marketplace are proposing a second straight year of double-digit premium hikes. Across the 77 insurers, the ACA program, that have submitted rate filings that are publicly available, the median proposed premium increase for 2027 is 14%, according to Wednesday's analysis from the healthcare research nonprofit KFF. The insurers cited mounting healthcare costs, federal regulatory changes, and the recent expiration of pandemic-era enhanced subsidies as the biggest factors driving premiums higher. The rise in premiums adds to what was already a significant jump in 2026, when the median rate increase was 20%. While most Americans in Obamacare still qualify for subsidies that protect them from paying the full premiums, middle-class enrollees who don't get those subsidies will face an especially stark increase in costs. That group includes households with incomes at or above 400% of the poverty level, about $63,000 per year for an individual, or $129,000 for a family of four. The rate increases come as federal lawmakers have proposed various policy changes to overhaul the expensive U.S. healthcare system, but no comprehensive legislation has amassed enough support to pass. The higher costs are contributed to America's existing worries about overall affordability, a concern that many voters say is front of mind with November's midterm elections looming. Next year's rates will be finalized later at the summer, but KFF's analysis looked at those in the ACA marketplace that already are public across 16 states and Washington, D.C. to get an early glimpse of what insurers are saying. The report measured insurers' premium increases with average across all types of plans, bronze, silver, gold, and platinum. The analysis found that insurers listed rising costs across the healthcare sector, from hospital visits to prescription drugs, the workforce, and sicker patients as the biggest cause of rising premiums. Overall inflation contributed to that pressure, driving prices higher across the entire economy. Insurers also blamed the expiration of federal subsidies that had offset costs for many people and caused the Affordable Care Act program to balloon in size in recent years. When those tax credits expired in January, many plans' costs skyrocketed. That prompted large swaths of enrollees to depart the marketplace, leaving sicker patients who carry higher risks and costs and driving premiums higher. Insurers added that federal regulatory changes contributed to their requests for higher premiums. For example, they said the new enrollment and eligibility requirements instituted by the Trump administration could affect the overall population of ACA enrollees. While Affordable Care Act enrollees make less than 10% of the population, similar cost drivers are likely to make other private plans, including employer-sponsored plans, pricier too. Stacy Pogue, a senior research fellow at the center who authored the report, said the enrollees most affected by the rise in premiums will be those who don't qualify for financial help. She said those people already saw the most significant increases to their premiums in 2026, with some of their premiums doubling or tripling. Those are the folks who got a double whammy this year, she said. Pogue said the filings are demonstrating what many analysts had expected, that the expiration of enhanced tax credits would cause healthy Americans to flee the marketplace and leave a sicker patient population that relies more heavily on insurance. When the healthy people leave, prices go up, she said. The analysts all predicted that, and now that's what we're seeing. Turning to sports, the St. Lawrence University's first-year lacrosse player, Talis Tarbell of Akwesasne, is headed to Tokyo, Japan this summer as a member of the Haudenosaunee Confederacy national team, which is scheduled to play at the 2026 Nissin Foods World Lacrosse Women's Championships. The championships run from July 24th through August 2nd. The Haudenosaunee team will first appear in a game of four of Pool A as they're scheduled to play the Chinese Taipei at Oi Stadium on July 25th at 9 o'clock local time. Head coach Tom Ryan says, "We are so excited to see Talis representing the Haudenosaunee national team in Japan later in the month. She's worked hard to earn this opportunity. Talis is a lethal threat with and without the ball and has refined her technique to become an excellent ring attacker. She conducts herself with maturity and composure that is admirable. We are proud to call her a teammate and will be rooting for her from afar as the tournament gets going." Tarbell, the Liberty League Rookie of the Year, also garnered third-team all-conference honors for the St. Lawrence University women's lacrosse team. She led the Saints with 44 goals and 10 assists for 54 points. She tallied four game-winning goals, picked up 16 ground balls, and caused 18 turnovers, playing in just 12 games for the Scarlet and Brown. Tarbell ranked second in the Liberty League with 3.14 goals per game and seventh with 3.86 points per game. Turning to more sports, here's a report from CKON's Reem Cook.
1: The Game 3 final for Junior C Ganawage Hunters and Nepean. Looking at the Game 3, it went the way of Ganawage, 11-10 thriller. So Ganawage winning Game 3 in their best of five. So they lead that series 2-1. So Ganawage was down by 5 goals on 3 different occasions during the game. So they ended up, you know, working as hard as they could and came back by the end and ended up with the victory. So as we mentioned, Ganawage leads that series 2-1. It's a best of five Eastern Division semifinal, and they are one win away from advancing to the next round. So that's Junior C lacrosse. Big race night in Akwesasne. A reminder, you cannot park on the road near MIR. So you have to use the parking lot. So please be mindful of that. It's a super dirt car series showdown. It's going to be huge tonight at MIR. You couldn't ask for better weather for this. St. Lawrence Radiology, Akwesasne Mohawk Casino, Smith Lumber, and Johnston's Building Material. This event is happening this evening at Mohawk International Raceway. 6:30 start time. Super Dirt Car Series Big Block Modified 60 laps. Dirt Car Northeast Pro Stock Series 35 laps. Limited Sportsman 20 laps and Mini Stock 20 laps. Again, that's the Super Dirt Car Series Showdown, and it's at Mohawk International Raceway tonight. And we'll also send a shout out to Paisley Cook. Clemson Women's Lacrosse has announced they are excited to welcome Paisley Cook to Tigertown. Congratulations, Paisley.
0: That's your news and sports of the hour. For CKON, I'm Joshua Sargent reporting. You'll see partly cloudy skies tonight, a low of 68 or 20 degrees. Tomorrow, isolated showers, then scattered showers and thunderstorms in the afternoon, increasing clouds, a high of 83, that's 28. Southwest wind 5 to 7 miles per hour, chance of precipitation at 60%. Showers tomorrow night, a low of 65, that's 18. Light and southwest wind, chance of precipitation is at 80%. On Friday, a 30% chance of showers in the morning, mostly sunny throughout the day. High 82, that's 28. North wind 3 to 7 miles per hour. And Friday night, partly cloudy, a low of 59, that's 15. And that's your forecast from your live and local station. 96.

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0: 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CKON Radio Bingo will not be held this evening, Wednesday, July 8th, due to the American phone lines still being down. As a result, we are canceling CKON Radio Bingo for the week. We are now expecting the phone service for our American phone lines to be restored by Friday. The cards you purchased or won for Tuesday, July 7th will be honored for Tuesday, July 14th. We apologize for the inconvenience this has caused and appreciate your patience. Nyawa.

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The complete forecast coming up shortly. We'll check that out for you after Tim McGraw and I Like It, I Love It, here on 97.3 CKON.

will be partly cloudy with an overnight low of 68 Fahrenheit or 20 Celsius. Tomorrow, clouds will increase through the day, bringing showers and a chance of thunderstorms. High of 83 Fahrenheit or 28 Celsius. Tomorrow night, showers continue with a low of 65 Fahrenheit or 18 Celsius. And then Friday brings a mix of sun and clouds with a high of 82 Fahrenheit or 28 Celsius. And looking ahead to Saturday, sunshine returns with a high of 81 Fahrenheit or 27 Celsius. It is 4:32 and currently it's 85 Fahrenheit, 29 Celsius. Keep in mind that there is no CKON Radio Bingo tonight. It will resume next week, July 14th. Here's the White Yoakum and Honky Tonk Man.

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2: 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CKON Radio Bingo has been canceled for this week. CKON Radio Bingo will not be held this evening, Wednesday, July 8th, due to the American phone lines still being down. As a result, we are canceling CKON Radio Bingo for the week. We are now expecting the phone service for our American phone lines to be restored by Friday. The cards you purchased or won for Tuesday, July 7th will be honored for Tuesday, July 14th. We apologize for the inconvenience this has caused and appreciate your patience. Nyama.
3: It's 4:43. Good afternoon. And yes, CKON Radio Bingo is canceled for this evening and will resume once again on July 14th, 2026. And again, the cards that you purchased or won for July 7th will be honored on Thursday, July 14th. So we do apologize for the inconvenience and appreciate your patience. Here's Shania Twain. 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

Segwo Pazasni, and the rest of the Seaway Valley. My name's Joshua with your CKON News Update. A reminder for Radio Bingo players, CKON Radio Bingo is canceled for this week. CKON Radio Bingo will not be held this evening, Wednesday, July 8th, due to our American phone line still being down. As a result, we have canceled CKON Radio Bingo for this week. Anyone who purchased cards or won for Tuesday, July 7th, will be honored for Tuesday, July 14th. The Mohawk House of wants to let you know about some clinic cancellations for Rebecca Boye, nurse practitioner, July 8th through 16th. Patients with scheduled appointments will be contacted by the Akwesasne medical staff to reschedule. They apologize for this inconvenience. For any questions, please contact the Akwesasne Medical Clinic at 613-575-2341, extension 3215. The Saint Regis Hmong Tribal Council will be hosting their monthly meeting on Saturday at 10 a.m. Tentative agenda items will be announced when they are made available. You can submit general questions to meetings at srmt-nsn.gov before the meeting. Tribal members who want to join virtually must register before 4 p.m. on Friday, July 10th. The online registration process allows the tribal clerk's office to verify tribal enrollment, as monthly tribal meetings are attended for membership only. The monthly tribal meeting agenda package and presentations are available on the tribal members portal before the meeting. For personal assistance accessing the portal, please contact the Tribe's Communications Department at 518-358-2272. Akwesasne Mohawk historian, artist, named Co-Conservationist of the Year. The Adirondack Council will jointly honor Akwesasne Mohawk historian, artist, and educator.

0: David Cunyantegalu-Fadden and Dr. Kurt Steger, ecologists, and professor at Paul Smith College as its 2026 Conservationist of the Year during its annual Forever Wild Day celebration July 18th at Great Camp Sagamore. Fadden and Steger recently released the book, The First Adirondackers, 12,000 Years of Indigenous People in the Adirondack Uplands, that brings Indigenous history, archaeology, oral tradition, and ecological knowledge together in a comprehensive account of the region's first inhabitants. Fadden, a member of the Wolf Clan of the Ganyankehaga Mohawk Nation at Akwesasne, is an acclaimed artist, storyteller, historian, and director of the Six Nations Iroquois Cultural Center in Oncheoda. Steger, the Draper Lucy Endowed Chair of Lake Ecology and Paleoecology at Paul Smith College, has spent decades using scientific research to document evidence of long-standing Indigenous communities in the Adirondack Uplands. Historically, the Conservation of the Year Award is presented to individuals, organizations, institutions, businesses, or government entities whose actions exemplify the protection of the Adirondack Park's natural and cultural character. It's the organization's highest annual honor. The council will also recognize the Brandreth Park Association, celebrating its 175th anniversary, and the Shingle Shanty Preserve and Research Station with Adirondack Legacy Leader Awards for their contributions to conservation research and private land stewardship in the Adirondack Park. Middle-income Americans straining to pay for Affordable Care Act health insurance are unlikely to get relief next year, according to a new analysis that shows insurers in the marketplace are proposing a second straight year of double-digit premium hikes. Across the 77 insurers, the ACA program, that have submitted rate filings that are publicly available, the median proposed premium increase for 2027 is 14%, according to Wednesday's analysis from the healthcare research nonprofit KFF. The insurers cited mounting healthcare costs, federal regulatory changes, and the recent expiration of pandemic-era enhanced subsidies as the biggest factors driving premiums higher. The rise in premiums adds to what was already a significant jump in 2026, when the median rate increase was 20%. While most Americans in Obamacare still qualify for subsidies that protect them from paying the full premiums, middle-class enrollees who don't get those subsidies will face an especially stark increase in costs. That group includes households with incomes at or above 400% of the poverty level, about $63,000 per year for an individual, or $129,000 for a family of four. The rate increases come as federal lawmakers have proposed various policy changes to overhaul the expensive U.S. healthcare system, but no comprehensive legislation has amassed enough support to pass. The higher costs are contributed to America's existing worries about overall affordability, a concern that many voters say is front of mind with November's midterm elections looming. Next year's rates will be finalized later at the summer, but KFF's analysis looked at those in the ACA marketplace that already are public across 16 states and Washington, D.C. to get an early glimpse of what insurers are saying. The report measured insurers' premium increases with average across all types of plans, bronze, silver, gold, and platinum. The analysis found that insurers listed rising costs across the healthcare sector, from hospital visits to prescription drugs, the workforce, and sicker patients as the biggest cause of rising premiums. Overall inflation contributed to that pressure, driving prices higher across the entire economy. Insurers also blame the expiration of federal subsidies that had offset costs for many people and caused the Affordable Care Act program to balloon in size in recent years. When those tax credits expired in January, many plans' costs skyrocketed. That prompted large swaths of enrollees to depart the marketplace, leaving sicker patients who carry higher risks and costs and driving premiums higher. Insurers added that federal regulatory changes contributed to their requests for higher premiums. For example, they said the new enrollment and eligibility requirements instituted by the Trump administration could affect the overall population of ACA enrollees. While Affordable Care Act enrollees make less than 10% of the population, similar cost drivers are likely to make other private plans, including employer-sponsored plans, pricier too. Stacy Pogue, a senior research fellow at the center who authored the report, said the enrollees most affected by the rise in premiums will be those who don't qualify for financial help. She said those people already saw the most significant increases to their premiums in 2026, with some of their premiums doubling or tripling. Those are the folks who got a double whammy this year, she said. Pogue said the filings are demonstrating what many analysts had expected, that the expiration of enhanced tax credits would cause healthy Americans to flee the marketplace and leave a sicker patient population that relies more heavily on insurance. When the healthy people leave, prices go up, she said. The analysts all predicted that, and now that's what we're seeing. Turning to sports, the St. Lawrence University's first-year lacrosse player, Talis Tarbell of Akwesasne, is headed to Tokyo, Japan this summer as a member of the Haudenosaunee Confederacy national team, which is scheduled to play at the 2026 Nissin Foods World Lacrosse Women's Championships. The championships run from July 24th through August 2nd. The Haudenosaunee team will first appear in a game of four of Pool A as they're scheduled to play the Chinese Taipei at Oi Stadium on July 25th at 9 o'clock local time. Head coach Tom Ryan says, "We are so excited to see Talis representing the Haudenosaunee national team in Japan later in the month. She's worked hard to earn this opportunity. Talis is a lethal threat with and without the ball and has refined her technique to become an excellent ring attacker. She conducts herself with maturity and composure that is admirable. We are proud to call her a teammate and will be rooting for her from afar as the tournament gets going." Tarbell, the Liberty League Rookie of the Year, also garnered third-team all-conference honors for the St. Lawrence University women's lacrosse team. She led the Saints with 44 goals and 10 assists for 54 points. She tallied four game-winning goals, picked up 16 ground balls, and caused 18 turnovers, playing in just 12 games for the Scarlet and Brown. Tarbell ranked second in the Liberty League with 3.14 goals per game and seventh with 3.86 points per game. Turning to more sports, here's a report from CKON's Reem Cook.
1: The Game 3 final for Junior C Ganawage Hunters and Nepean. Looking at the Game 3, it went the way of Ganawage, 11-10 thriller. So Ganawage winning Game 3 in their best of five, so they lead that series 2-1. So Ganawage was down by 5 goals on 3 different occasions during the game. So they ended up, you know, working as hard as they could and came back by the end and ended up with the victory. So as we mentioned, Ganawage leads that series 2-1. It's a best of five Eastern Division semifinal, and they are one win away from advancing to the next round. So that's Junior C lacrosse. Big race night in Akwesasne. Reminder, you cannot park on the road near MIR. So you have to use the parking lot. So please be mindful of that. It's a super dirt car series showdown. It's going to be huge tonight at MIR. You couldn't ask for better weather for this. St. Lawrence Radiology, Akwesasne Mohawk Casino, Smith Lumber, and Johnston's Building Material. This event is happening this evening at Mohawk International Raceway. 6:30 start time. Super Dirt Car Series Big Block Modified 60 laps. Dirt Car Northeast Pro Stock Series 35 laps. Limited Sportsman 20 laps and Mini Stock 20 laps. Again, that's the Super Dirt Car Series Showdown, and it's at Mohawk International Raceway tonight. And we'll also send a shout out to Paisley Cook. Clemson Women's Lacrosse has announced they are excited to welcome Paisley Cook to Tigertown. Congratulations, Paisley.
0: That's your news and sports of the hour. For CKON, I'm Joshua Sargent reporting. Akwesasne weather. You'll see partly cloudy skies tonight, a low of 68 or 20 degrees. Tomorrow, isolated showers, then scattered showers and thunderstorms in the afternoon, increasing clouds, a high of 83, that's 28. Southwest wind 5 to 7 miles per hour, chance of precipitation at 60%. Showers tomorrow night, a low of 65, that's 18. Light and southwest wind, chance of precipitation is at 80%. On Friday, a 30% chance of showers in the morning, mostly sunny throughout the day. High 82, that's 28. North wind 3 to 7 miles per hour. And Friday night, partly cloudy, a low of 59, that's 15. And that's your forecast from your live and local station. 97.3
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0: 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As a result, we are canceling CKON Radio Bingo for the week. 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The cards you purchased or won for Tuesday, July 7th will be honored for Tuesday, July 14th. We apologize for the inconvenience this has caused and appreciate your patience. Nyawa.

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3: 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Nyawa.
4: Hello, darling. Nice to see you.

Partly cloudy tonight with an overnight low of 68 Fahrenheit or 20 Celsius. Tomorrow, clouds will increase through the day, bringing showers and a chance of thunderstorms. High near 83 Fahrenheit or 28 Celsius. Tomorrow night, showers continue with a low of 65 Fahrenheit or 18 Celsius. Friday brings a mix of stunning clouds with a high of 82 Fahrenheit or 28 Celsius. And looking ahead to Saturday, sunshine returns with a high of 81 Fahrenheit or 27 Celsius. And it is 8:532, and we're currently sitting at 85 Fahrenheit, and that is 29 Celsius. 90.

the excitement. 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
5: 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We apologize for the inconvenience this has caused and appreciate your patience. Nyawa.

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That is Too Much Fun. 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Also, community calendar coming up right now is Trisha Yearwood on CKWN.

CKON Radio Bingo has been canceled for this week. CKON Radio Bingo will not be held this evening, Wednesday, July 8th, due to the American phone lines still being down. As a result, we are canceling CKON Radio Bingo for the week. We are now expecting the phone service for our American phone lines to be restored by Friday. The cards you purchased or won for Tuesday, July 7th will be honored for Tuesday, July 14th. We apologize for the inconvenience this has caused and appreciate your patience. Nyawa.

0: Segwo Kuzasni, and the rest of the Seaway Valley. My name's Joshua with your CKON News Update. A reminder for Radio Bingo players, CKON Radio Bingo is canceled for this week. CKON Radio Bingo will not be held this evening, Wednesday, July 8th, due to our American phone line still being down. As a result, we have canceled CKON Radio Bingo for this week. Anyone who purchased cards or won for Tuesday, July 7th, will be honored for Tuesday, July 14th. The Mokalsavaku Zasin wants to let you know about some clinic cancellations for Rebecca Boye, nurse practitioner, July 8th through 16th. Patients with scheduled appointments will be contacted by the Yakuzasi medical staff to reschedule. They apologize for this inconvenience. For any questions, please contact the Yakuzasi Medical Clinic at 613-575-2341, extension 3215. Sabre Chipmunk Tribal Council will be hosting their monthly meeting on Saturday at 10 a.m. Tentative agenda items will be announced when they are made available. You can submit general questions to meetings at srmt-nsn.gov before the meeting. Tribal members who want to join virtually must register before 4 p.m. on Friday, July 10th. The online registration process allows the tribal clerk's office to verify tribal enrollment, as monthly tribal meetings are attended for membership only. The monthly tribal meeting agenda package and presentations are available on the tribal members portal before the meeting. For personal assistance accessing the portal, please contact the Tribe's Communications Department at 518-358-2272. Akwesasne Mohawk historian, artist, named Co-Conservationist of the Year. The Adirondack Council will jointly honor Akwesasne Mohawk historian, artist, and educator David Kanyantegelu Fadden and Dr. Kurt Steger, ecologist, and professor at Paul Smith College as its 2026 Conservationist of the Year during its annual Forever Wild Day celebration July 18th at Great Camp Sagamore. Fadden and Steger recently released the book, The First Adirondackers, 12,000 Years of Indigenous People in the Adirondack Uplands, that brings Indigenous history, archaeology, oral tradition, and ecological knowledge together in a comprehensive account of the region's first inhabitants. Fadden, a member of the Wolf Clan of the Ganyankehaga Mohawk Nation at Akwesasne, is an acclaimed artist, storyteller, historian, and director of the Six Nations Iroquois Cultural Center in Oncheoda. Steger, the Draper Lucy Endowed Chair of Lake Ecology and Paleoecology at Paul Smith College, has spent decades using scientific research to document evidence of long-standing Indigenous communities in the Adirondack Uplands. Historically, the Conservation of the Year Award is presented to individuals, organizations, institutions, businesses, or government entities whose actions exemplify the protection of the Adirondack Park's natural and cultural character. It's the organization's highest annual honor. The council will also recognize the Brandreth Park Association, celebrating its 175th anniversary, and the Shingle Shanty Preserve and Research Station with Adirondack Legacy Leader Awards for their contributions to conservation research and private land stewardship in the Adirondack Park. Middle-income Americans straining to pay for Affordable Care Act health insurance are unlikely to get relief next year, according to a new analysis that shows insurers in the marketplace are proposing a second straight year of double-digit premium hikes. Across the 77 insurers, the ACA program, that have submitted rate filings that are publicly available, the median proposed premium increase for 2027 is 14%, according to Wednesday's analysis from the healthcare research nonprofit KFF. The insurers cited mounting healthcare costs, federal regulatory changes, and the recent expiration of pandemic-era enhanced subsidies as the biggest factors driving premiums higher. The rise in premiums adds to what was already a significant jump in 2026, when the median rate increase was 20%. While most Americans in Obamacare still qualify for subsidies that protect them from paying the full premiums, middle-class enrollees who don't get those subsidies will face an especially stark increase in costs. That group includes households with incomes at or above 400% of the poverty level, about $63,000 per year for an individual, or $129,000 for a family of four. The rate increases come as federal lawmakers have proposed various policy changes to overhaul the expensive U.S. healthcare system, but no comprehensive legislation has amassed enough support to pass. The higher costs are contributed to America's existing worries about overall affordability, a concern that many voters say is front of mind with November's midterm elections looming. Next year's rates will be finalized later at the summer, but KFF's analysis looked at those in the ACA marketplace that already are public across 16 states and Washington, D.C. to get an early glimpse of what insurers are saying. The report measured insurers' premium increases with average across all types of plans, bronze, silver, gold, and platinum. The analysis found that insurers listed rising costs across the healthcare sector, from hospital visits to prescription drugs, the workforce, and sicker patients as the biggest cause of rising premiums. Overall inflation contributed to that pressure, driving prices higher across the entire economy. Insurers also blamed the expiration of federal subsidies that had offset costs for many people and caused the Affordable Care Act program to balloon in size in recent years. When those tax credits expired in January, many plans' costs skyrocketed. That prompted large swaths of enrollees to depart the marketplace, leaving sicker patients who carry higher risks and costs and driving premiums higher. Insurers added that federal regulatory changes contributed to their requests for higher premiums. For example, they said the new enrollment and eligibility requirements instituted by the Trump administration could affect the overall population of ACA enrollees. While Affordable Care Act enrollees make less than 10% of the population, similar cost drivers are likely to make other private plans, including employer-sponsored plans, pricier too. Stacy Pogue, a senior research fellow at the center who authored the report, said the enrollees most affected by the rise in premiums will be those who don't qualify for financial help. She said those people already saw the most significant increases to their premiums in 2026, with some of their premiums doubling or tripling. Those are the folks who got a double whammy this year, she said. Pogue said the filings are demonstrating what many analysts had expected, that the expiration of enhanced tax credits would cause healthy Americans to flee the marketplace and leave a sicker patient population that relies more heavily on insurance. When the healthy people leave, prices go up, she said. The analysts all predicted that, and now that's what we're seeing. Turning to sports, the St. Lawrence University's first-year lacrosse player, Talis Tarbell of Akwesasne, is headed to Tokyo, Japan this summer as a member of the Haudenosaunee Confederacy national team, which is scheduled to play at the 2026 Nissin Foods World Lacrosse Women's Championships. The championships run from July 24th through August 2nd. The Haudenosaunee team will first appear in a game of four of Pool A as they're scheduled to play the Chinese Taipei at Oi Stadium on July 25th at 9 o'clock local time. Head coach Tom Ryan says, "We are so excited to see Talis representing the Haudenosaunee national team in Japan later in the month. She's worked hard to earn this opportunity. Talis is a lethal threat with and without the ball and has refined her technique to become an excellent ring attacker. She conducts herself with maturity and composure that is admirable. We are proud to call her a teammate and will be rooting for her from afar as the tournament gets going." Tarbell, the Liberty League Rookie of the Year, also garnered third-team all-conference honors for the St. Lawrence University women's lacrosse team. She led the Saints with 44 goals and 10 assists for 54 points. She tallied four game-winning goals, picked up 16 ground balls, and caused 18 turnovers, playing in just 12 games for the Scarlet and Brown. Tarbell ranked second in the Liberty League with 3.14 goals per game and seventh with 3.86 points per game. Turning to more sports, here's a report from CKON's Reem Cook.
1: The Game 3 final for Junior C Ganawage Hunters and Nepean. Looking at the Game 3, it went the way of Ganawage, 11-10 thriller. So Ganawage winning Game 3 in their best of five. So they lead that series 2-1. So Ganawage was down by 5 goals on 3 different occasions during the game. So they ended up, you know, working as hard as they could and came back by the end and ended up with the victory. So as we mentioned, Ganawage leads that series 2-1. It's a best of five Eastern Division semifinal, and they are one win away from advancing to the next round. So that's Junior C lacrosse. Big race night in Akwesasne. A reminder, you cannot park on the road near MIR. So you have to use the parking lot. So please be mindful of that. It's a super dirt car series showdown. It's going to be huge tonight at MIR. You couldn't ask for better weather for this. St. Lawrence Radiology, Akwesasne Mohawk Casino, Smith Lumber, and Johnston's Building Material. This event is happening this evening at Mohawk International Raceway. 6:30 start time. Super Dirt Car Series Big Block Modified 60 laps. Dirt Car Northeast Pro Stock Series 35 laps. Limited Sportsman 20 laps and Mini Stock 20 laps. Again, that's the Super Dirt Car Series Showdown, and it's at Mohawk International Raceway tonight. And we'll also send a shout out to Paisley Cook. Clemson Women's Lacrosse has announced they are excited to welcome Paisley Cook to Tigertown. Congratulations, Paisley.
0: That's your news and sports of the hour. For CKON, I'm Joshua Sargent reporting. You'll see partly cloudy skies tonight, a low of 68 or 20 degrees. Tomorrow, isolated showers, then scattered showers and thunderstorms in the afternoon, increasing clouds, a high of 83, that's 28. Southwest wind 5 to 7 miles per hour, chance of precipitation at 60%. Showers tomorrow night, a low of 65, that's 18. Light and southwest wind, chance of precipitation is at 80%. On Friday, a 30% chance of showers in the morning, mostly sunny throughout the day. High 82, that's 28. North wind 3 to 7 miles per hour. And Friday night, partly cloudy, a low of 59, that's 15. And that's your forecast from your live and local station. 97.3 CKON.
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0: In memoriam. Lawrence M. Baker. 63. Eel Clan. Known to many as Cochise or Jitso. Started his journey back to the spirit world on Thursday, July 2nd, 2026, while at Rochester General Hospital. Cochise was born on February 20th, 1963 in Syracuse, the son of Ida David Cameron and the late John Prindle. He was adopted by the late Harvey Baker. Cochise fiercely loved his children and grandson, Ethan, visiting with family and friends and lacrosse. He also loved to dance whenever he had the opportunity. He was a strong believer in the traditional ways and enjoyed attending ceremonies, socials, powwows, and other traditional gatherings. He is survived by his loving children, Cheyenne and Frank, Skylar and Nicole, and Nevada. His grandson, Ethan, his mother, Ida David Cameron, his sisters, Teresa and Trina and Shan, and his brother John, and many siblings from his late father. He is also survived by his aunts and uncles, Frank and Gutta Lee, Richard and Jane, Gina, Mark, Leon and Margaret, Larry and Sandra, and Debbie David, and numerous nieces, nephews, cousins, and friends. He was predeceased by his birth father, John Prindle, his adopted father, Harvey Baker, and his brother, also Harvey Baker, his grandparents, Lenora and Moses David, and aunts and uncles, Viola Marshall, Betty David, Edna Cook, and Andrew and Robert David. Friends may call at the Akwesasne Homemakers beginning at noon on Thursday, July 9th until 9:30 a.m. Friday. His funeral ceremony will be held Friday at 11 a.m. at the Mohawk Nation Longhouse, with burial to follow. Arrangements are under the care and guidance of the Donaldson Funeral Home, Messina, New York, where friends may share memories and offer condolences. This has been In Memoriam, as the community notes the passing of Lawrence M. Baker, Cochise. In Memoriam has been a presentation of the Donaldson Funeral Home, Messina, New York.
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0: 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A Service Canada representative will be at the CAA 3 on the second Tuesday of each month from 9:30 a.m. to 3:30 p.m. Please remember, if you're coming in for a SIN card, you will need your original birth certificate and status card. 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The St. Regis Mission Church will be holding a food drive for the Akwesasne Food Pantry Friday, July 10th from 10 a.m. to 3 p.m. at Gudley Hall. 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The Turtle Island Balloon Event 2026, featuring our creation story being told through song and dance, will take place on Saturday, July 11th at the Generations Park Amphitheater. 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There will be a rabies vaccination clinic at the Fort Covington Fire Department, 2454 Chateauguay Street, Thursday, July 16th, from 6 to 7:30 p.m. Appointments are required. 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
1: 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Catonizalaga da guasa, so what the way is wawana. Summer weather conditions. During the summer, Giniwagones. Sun is shining. Yolakode. It's a nice day. Wahnizelio. It is mild out. Yawandanawa. Mild breeze. Yowalale. It's hot out. Yotaliha. It is very humid. Deyotunquale. It is cooling off. Dundagaya danoste. It is a nice night. Wasundio. Other weather conditions. Oya niwandodos jiniwagones on wadu on the watkato. Nene nona yawala satste da gawalakwe. A strong windstorm. De yo wela daze. De yo we la daze, present tense. Windstorm, future tense. Don ga we la daze. Don ga we la daze. Windstorm, past tense. What ga we la daze? What ga we la daze? Tornado. 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Now a joskwa gat tahala se. Nayahuski kawaniyus. 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
2: 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Nyawa.
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4: Tonight will be partly cloudy with an overnight low of 68 Fahrenheit or 20 Celsius. Tomorrow, clouds will increase through the day, bringing showers and a chance of thunderstorms, high of 83 Fahrenheit or 28 Celsius. Tomorrow night, showers continue with a low of 65 Fahrenheit or 18 Celsius. A mix of sun and clouds on Friday with a high of 82 Fahrenheit or 28 Celsius. And on Saturday, sunshine returns with a high of 81 Fahrenheit or 27 Celsius. It is 6:31, and currently we're sitting at 83 Fahrenheit. That is 28 Celsius.

0: CKWN, it is your live and local station with the Killers right there, and that is Mr. Brightside Hoser before that with a Too Sweet, also Sabrina Carpenter with House Tour. It is 641. Hey, how you doing? I'm Kevin with you here, and I'd like to remind you that CKWN Radio Bingo has been canceled for this week. CKWN Radio Bingo will not be held this evening due to the American phone lines being down here. As the result, we will be canceling CKON Radio Bingo this week, and we are now expecting the phone lines to be restored by Friday. So the cards that you purchased or won for Tuesday, July 7th, will be honored on Thursday, July 14th, 2026. So CKON Radio Bingo will be Tuesday, July 14th, and we apologize for the inconvenience and appreciate your patience during this time. Music on the way from the weekend. Also, Megan Trainor is next. 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
3: 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Open Monday to Friday, 10 a.m. to 7 p.m. Saturday and Sunday, 10 a.m. to 5 p.m. Leisure Days RV and Marine, where your journey begins.
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3: 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As a result, we are canceling CKON Radio Bingo for the week. We are now expecting the phone service for our American phone lines to be restored by Friday. The cards you purchased or won for Tuesday, July 7th will be honored for Tuesday, July 14th. We apologize for the inconvenience this has caused and appreciate your patience. Nyawa.

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It is 6:55. How you doing? I'm Kevin with you here, reminding you that CKON Radio Bingo will not be held this evening. We will continue CKON Radio Bingo on Tuesday, July 14th. Our American phone lines are still down, so CKON Radio Bingo is canceled for this week. The cards that you purchased and won for Tuesday, July 7th, are still will be honored on the 14th. So we do apologize for the inconvenience and appreciate your patience. Here's The Weeknd and Daft Punk now. 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

0: Tonight will be partly cloudy with an overnight low of 68 Fahrenheit or 20 Celsius. Tomorrow, clouds will increase through the day, bringing showers and a chance of thunderstorms. Highs near 83 Fahrenheit or 28 Celsius. Tomorrow night, showers continue with a low of 65 Fahrenheit or 18 Celsius. A mix of sun and clouds on Friday with a high of 82 Fahrenheit or 28 Celsius. And then on Saturday, sunshine returns with a high of 81 Fahrenheit or 27 Celsius. It is 6:59 and we're currently sitting at 81 Fahrenheit. That is 27 Celsius. 97.3 CKON.
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It's your live and local station, 97.3 CKON with Paris Hilton. Right there, that is Stars Are Blind. It is 7.09. I'd like to remind you that the Sny Splash Pad at the Sny Recreation Center is going to be open daily until 8 p.m. Reminder, do not put trash, sand, or stones into the splash pad. Let's keep that area clean and safe for all to enjoy. So the splash pad opens 8 p.m. daily at the Sny Recreation.

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0: weather. Tonight will be partly cloudy with an overnight low of 68 Fahrenheit or 20 Celsius. Tomorrow, clouds will increase through the day, bringing showers and a chance of thunderstorms. High of 83 Fahrenheit or 28 Celsius. Tomorrow night, showers continue with a low of 65 Fahrenheit or 18 Celsius. A mix of sun and clouds on Friday with a high of 82 Fahrenheit or 28 Celsius. And looking ahead to Saturday, the sunshine returns with a high of 81 Fahrenheit or 27 Celsius. And currently at 7:30, we're at 81 Fahrenheit. That is 27 Celsius.
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That is the Tasha Bedingfield with Unwritten. It is 7:35. Hey, how you doing? I'm Kevin with you here, reminding you that the Ganawaga Junior B Hunters will be taking on the Bulldogs on Friday, July 10th at 8 p.m. at the Gordon Alcott Arena. So again, that's on Friday, July 10th at 8 p.m. Here's 311. 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

Tonight will be partly cloudy with an overnight low of 68 Fahrenheit or 20 Celsius. Tomorrow, clouds will increase throughout the day, bringing showers and a chance of thunderstorms, high of 83 Fahrenheit or 28 Celsius. Tomorrow night, showers continue with a low of 65 Fahrenheit or 18 Celsius. A mix of sun and clouds on Friday with a high of 82 Fahrenheit or 28 Celsius. Then on Saturday, sunshine returns with a high of 81 Fahrenheit or 27 Celsius. It is 8 o'clock and currently 80 Fahrenheit, that's 27 Celsius.